More like that over on Absolute Radio Country. That is Lynyrd Skynyrd and Sweet Home Alabama. It is Shep here with you on a Thursday morning before it, the Charlatans. And the only one I know, if you were lucky enough to see the Charlatans last night at the Corn Exchange in Edinburgh, I hope you had a wicked time. I've been doing a little bit of perusing on Instagram over the past couple of hours, just seeing some of the highlights from that gig. It looks like it was incredible. Ian Brown and Fear to Play soon on Absolute Radio. And Joe First, this is End of the Beginning.

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That is the Stereophonics and Pick Apart that's new on Absolute Radio Thursday morning. Hey, it is Shep. I've got Tears for Fears next and Shout. I got yesterday. I was kind of annoyed by it as well. I got very excited because I saw a reel doing the rounds on Instagram. And I did check the time, like when it had been posted. It said 14 hours ago. It was Kelly talking about the band's history and also like new music that was incoming. So I was like, oh my gosh, like, is this happening? Like, I need to find this podcast. So I Googled the name of the podcast and Kelly's name. Podcast was from 2020. They're just repurposing it with reels. Oh, I was so annoyed because I got so excited. Got that like butterfly feeling in my tummy that we were going to get new Stereophonics. But nope, the wait continues.

0: Blink, that is All the Small Things. This is Absolute Radio. We're into 10 weeks of tickets now. Shep here, by the way. And if you don't know what that is, basically we're giving away tickets to the biggest gigs and festivals right across the next, well, let's just call it the foreseeable period, because like 10 weeks is quite a long time, isn't it? This week, it is all about Kasabian in London. They're playing Finsbury Park on the 4th of July. If you listen to the Dave Berry Breakfast Show, you'll be able to pick up tickets to go see Kasabian. That's not it though, because on Home Time with Bush and Richie, it's tickets to see The Streets in Manchester or London, and online DMAs and foreigner tickets. So absoluteradio.co.uk if you fancy tickets to either of those. See, it's 10 weeks of tickets, but it's like multiple tickets that you could be winning every single week, which is even better, let's be fair. In a second on Absolute Radio, I've got a classic from Linkin Park and No Doubt as well.
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Park. That is What I've Done on Absolute Radio, where real music matters. Got some new music for you next, actually. It's Shepherd, by the way. Before Linkin Park, you heard No Doubt, who are back. They've been waiting for months, but now they can say they are back. They played that first Sphere gig of their residency out in Vegas yesterday. It must feel strange that, like, after all of that kind of warming up and all of that thought going into these gigs, that it's now, like, actually happening. And they've come back in quite a big way. When you think about their first gig returning is the Sphere in Vegas. That's like going in at Champions League level, isn't it? Which is kind of ridiculous. You would have thought there would be a little bit of warming up, just like a quick five-a-side game or something. Do you know what I mean? Right, let's get some new music, shall we? From Graham Coxon, this is Billy Says on Absolute Radio.

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1: 10 Weeks of Tickets is back. 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

0: Early hours of Thursday morning. It is Shep here on Absolute Radio. Hope you're good. I hope this week hasn't been too painful. We're motoring, to be fair, towards the weekend, thanks to that bank holiday weekend that we've just seen, aren't we? And actually, there is so much going on Absolute Radio across the weekend at the moment, including on Sunday nights at 10 o'clock. Felix White has joined us. The Maccabees icon is back again this Sunday. If you missed his first show, which was last week, then you can catch up on the free radio app right now. And even if you've only got a passing interest in guitar music, let's be fair, you're listening to Absolute Radio, so it's probably more than a passing interest. But he's so knowledgeable in that space. And the first show was all about those guitar icons that have kind of inspired him over the years. And it's class. So go and catch up with that on the free Rayo app right now. When we talk about guitars, probably in a slightly different vein to Felix and the Maccabees indie manner, let's get some Metallica and Enter Sandman next.
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Hey, the Shep on Absolute Radio at just gone 2 o'clock on a Thursday morning. I've got the Coral and Dreaming of You to play soon. And first, we're going big. This is Metallica and Enter Sandman on Absolute Radio.

Semisonic. That is Closing Time on Absolute Radio, where real music matters on Thursday morning. We're getting close now, aren't we? We really are. It's next month, those Anfield dates for the Foo Fighters. I feel like when they announced it, it felt like it was so long ago, and now like we're literally round the corner from it, which is so exciting. How do you, if you're the Foo Fighters, right, how do you pick a set list for a show like that? Because you've got so many tunes, and they've now got another 10 from their new album, Your Favourite Toy, as well. I guess it's not a bad problem to have, but genuinely, like, they've got so many absolute anthems, they could probably, I don't know, like, how long could their set be? Honestly, it could be hours. I'd watch it. I would. And I'm sure you would too. This is Caught in the Echo on Absolute Radio.

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Fatboy Slim and Rockefeller Skank. Absolute Radio on a Thursday morning. The Dave Berry Breakfast Show back at 6 o'clock. Remember, getting you stuck in to your Thursday proper. I've got Kings of Leon and Use of Body to play in a second. I'm actually seeing Fatboy Slim. We've been quite gig heavy, haven't we, over the past 20 minutes, but I'm seeing him this summer at Delamere Forest, which is pretty exciting, to be fair. I think he's going to be unbelievable. It's a great venue, Delamere Forest, if you've never been. Quite a lot of those sort of forestry England venues are pretty cool. I do wonder, though, in Fatboy Slim's case, like when he was at the peak of his powers back in kind of like the 90s rave scene playing tunes out in Ibiza, did he ever think that he'd be playing a gig in the same place that there's a Gruffalo walk?

0: Good to hear that again. Four Non-Blondes and What's Up on Absolute Radio. Hey, this is Shep here. And remember, 9 o'clock sees the return of the No Repeat Guarantee on the Dave Berry Breakfast Show. And we do that right up until 5 o'clock on Home Time with Bush and Richie. Basically, what that means is that through that time period, you're not going to hear any song repeated. And that goes for like all of our Absolute Radio stations as well. So whatever genre you fancy, you can pick and you can rest easy in the knowledge that if you hear a tune at 10 past 10, you ain't going to hear it again until after 5 o'clock. Do you want me to do another example? If you hear a tune at, pick a time between 9 and 5. What did you say? Well, yeah, that time. If you hear a tune at that time, you're not going to hear it, okay, until after 5 o'clock. It's our little promise to you. And next, I've got music from Feeder, Buck Rogers incoming. That is a tune, and REM as well.
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0: REM, that is the one I love on Absolute Radio. It is Shep here, Thursday morning, with the latest from Dermot Kennedy to play next. Dermot's actually recently just been announced as one of the lineup for Soccer Aid in 2026. He's played before though, Dermot. He is pretty handy, to be fair, but a good signing for Soccer Aid, I'd say, not only for his skills on the ball. I don't think it's ever a bad thing having somebody that can kind of bring a guitar into a changing room. I think they're sometimes the best moments. If you've played sport like team sport over the years, those moments in the changing rooms can be even better than scoring a screamer or like an unreal try, I reckon. This is Turnstile, now playing on Absolute Radio.
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0: Hey Dechette on Absolute Radio. Thursday morning, I've got some classic Bowie to play after 3 o'clock. And I know I recently told you that Felix White is on Absolute Radio on Sunday nights from 10 o'clock. The Maccabees legend has joined us, which is unbelievable. He is back out on the road with the Maccabees, though, as well this summer, including Ali Pali Outdoor Summer Season. The amazing summer season returns. This is going to be unbelievable. The Maccabees, Super Furry Animals, Wet Leg, The Streets, Kaleidoscope and Richard Ashcroft all headlining the concert series this July. Dead easy to get your tickets. As always, Absolute Radio ticket store, absoluteradio.co.uk/tickets. And genuinely, I always just say, like, if you need somewhere to fill up the diary, the Absolute Radio ticket store is where you need to go, okay? Bookmark it.
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1: Hey, it is Shep here at just gone 3 o'clock on Absolute Radio. That classic Bowie tune I promised. Changes, that went all right. You're going to hear that soon. The Happy Mondays as well. And this is Foster the People First with Pumped Up Kicks.

0: As a child, I spake as a child. 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But as a man, I tuned into
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2: Still don't know what I was waiting for. And my time was running wild, a million dead-end streets. And every time I thought I got it made, it seemed the taste was

do love a little brass flurry at the end of a tune. That is David Bowie and Changes, and this is Absolute Radio. Thursday morning. Hey, it is Shep with you. And over the past couple of days, I've gone on a little bit about Noah Kahan's new album, The Great Divide, haven't I? I've been thinking about this. I think it's probably my favourite album of the year so far. Honestly, I just think it's perfect. It's one of those that I'm like listening to, I'm like, there's no notes here. The only notes, I'm like, give me more. Like, I want another full disc. If you want to find out more about Noah's album, it's his fourth album, by the way, so he's got a bit of a back catalogue now, but I think this is properly the one that's put Noah on the, like, on the map, centre stage. Then you can hear his interview with Daniel Perry from the Sunday Night Music Club in Rayo right now. He talks about his career so far, kicking things off out in Nashville, and then kind of things exploding, and now touring the globe, a headline in festivals. It's all in there. So go and check out Noah Kahan and Daniel Perry in the free Rayo app. And this is the title tune from his new album. It's called The Great Divide. I can't.

0: guitarist, singer, author, podcaster, and massive cricket fan,
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0: You know him as the guitarist from the Maccabees, and now you know him from Absolute Radio. 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

Oasis and Champagne Supernova on Absolute Radio. I can't believe it's been like a year since the Oasis gigs happened. I was one of the very unlucky people that actually didn't go. I watched it through a screen, all of the highlights, and I was pretty gutted about it, if I'm honest. I actually did a little 10K around Heaton Park not too long ago with a mate that had been to the gigs, and it was quite upsetting, to be fair. Like, it brought into sharp focus that I really hadn't gone, because he was like, right, over there was the stage, and over there this happened, and then, oh, yeah, this is where I was standing when we all turned around. I was like, mate, I do not need this right now. Adele and Rolling in the Deep, that'll put me in my feels to play soon on Absolute Radio. And you two first, this is With or Without You. See you.

0: Adele and Rolling in the Deep. This is Absolute Radio Thursday morning. Hey, to Shep with you. And I know we just talked about Oasis and what last summer was and how unbelievable it was. Well, look, if you fancy even more indie music in your life, maybe you haven't got enough in your life right now because last summer was just oozing with it, then we've got this amazing station, Andy Bush's Indie Disco 24/7, available in Rayo Premium. 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

That is Plug In Baby, and this is Absolute Radio. My name is Shep. Thursday morning, remember the Dave Berry Breakfast Show back at 6 o'clock this morning. I've got a tune to play for you next that actually turned another year older last week. I kind of like keeping up to date with songs' birthdays because it's one of those things that kind of can get you to rediscover certain tunes, which I always think is pretty cool. This one still hits as hard as it did back in 1989 when it was released. I'm talking about Queen and I Want It All. Oh, by the way as well, good one to remember, David Attenborough turns up tomorrow, doesn't he? That is going to be surely a national celebration. I want it.

Home Time with Bush and Richie. The David Beckham of the angling world will join us on Home Time later on. Plus, we'll send one of you to see the streets in Manchester on 10 weeks of tickets. Visit

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0: It is Shep here, Absolute Radio on a Thursday morning. I've got the Foo Fighters to play after 4 o'clock. And actually, the Foos were the first band in 10 weeks of tickets, which returned last week to Absolute Radio. This week, we are stacked, man. This is ridiculous. If you want tickets to, and it's almost like a clear my throat situation here, Kasabian, then Dave Berry, has got your back on the Dave Berry Breakfast Show. The Streets, Home Time with Bush and Richie, have got you on Home Time. And online at absoluteradio.co.uk as well. Also tickets up for grabs to go and see Foreigner and the DMAs. And you say we don't treat you.
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15: The top stories this hour. Two people who returned to the UK from a cruise ship at the centre of a hantavirus outbreak have been told to self-isolate despite not showing symptoms. The UK Health Security Agency insists the risk to general public is very low. Nika Alexander is from the World Health Organization.
16: This isn't a new virus. It has been around. We've known about it for a good 30 years now. Every year there are a few hundred cases in some parts of the world, a few thousand in other parts of the world. So we, as in the collective health community knows how to manage this virus.
15: U.S. reports suggest a deal with Iran to end the war could be close. It's reported to include a commitment from Tehran on the issue of nuclear enrichment. Yesterday, U.S. President Donald Trump said the Strait of Hormuz would reopen if Iran agrees. Britain's former National Security Advisor Lord Rickett says there are many factors at play.
5: Now they're trying to fix something that was broken by going to war in the first place. It's not a very good set of results, but I think Trump most of all wants the markets and his MAGA base to understand that the war is going to be over and therefore the price of oil comes down.
15: Experts think they've found what causes a type of stroke that affects around 35,000 people a year in the UK. Studies found lacunar strokes that can lead to dementia may be caused by widening arteries in the brain. Ryanair's boss wants to see an end to early morning pre-flight pints at the airport. Michael O'Leary claims disruptive passengers are forcing almost a plane a day to divert. Arsenal will face holders Paris Saint-Germain in the Champions League final. The French side drew 1-1 with Bayern Munich in Germany, meaning they progressed 6-5 on aggregate. And Sir Gareth Southgate's warning that tighter budgets mean parents can't afford kit for their children's PE lessons. One in six told a survey that their kids have had to give up sports because they don't have money for the right equipment. From the Sky News Centre, I'm AJ Walsh.

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1: Right, The Cure and Close to Me to play very soon. And let's jump in to a band whose album I cannot wait to hear in the not too distant future. Under a month. This is The Strokes. And Last Night, playing on Absolute Radio.

and this is Absolute Radio. Thursday morning, it is Shep here coming up to 4:15. Dave Berry back on the Dave Berry Breakfast Show at 6 o'clock. And I've got Somba and 12 to 12 to play for you next. Somba, who has gone full-scale Hollywood. I don't know if you've seen the photos from the Met Gala. Reverse a little bit. First, do you know what the Met Gala is? It's basically like a village fair for millionaires. Happens once a year and it's just like so opulent and everyone focuses on the outfits and what people are wearing. And I mean, Somba did just post a carousel of his outfit on his Instagram. He looks like a glittery Batman. That's what I'm going to go with. It's like a Diamante cape that he's wearing. I'm not sure if I'm showing my age here, but I did look at it in the first instance and thought, that is going to make him get behind on his washing. Like, that wash basket is going to be full because of that cape. It's huge. Like, that thing is going to take up the whole clothes horse. You're not going to be able to get anything else on there. Pants, socks, nothing. Somba, 12 to 12, Absolute Radio.

0: This is Absolute Radio on Thursday morning. It is Shep with you. Dave Berry back on the Dave Berry Breakfast Show from 6. And then a little later on, Home Time with Bush and Richie, joined by an out-and-out comedy legend today in Steve Coogan to talk about his brand new show, Legends. They're also going to chat a little bit more about their fishing trip that they're taking next Wednesday for Mental Health Awareness Week. If you want to get involved, by the way, hometime@absoluteradio.co.uk if you want to go fishing with Bush and Richie. And since I spoke about this, I have been getting delivered so much fishing content as part of my algorithm. Honestly, before going to sleep last night, I actually probably got to sleep a little bit late because I ended up just watching loads of deep sea fishing videos. So yeah, if I sound at all tired today, that is because when I was trying to sleep yesterday, it was just pure deep sea fishing videos. I think I'm really getting into it, you know. To play soon, INXS on Absolute Radio, and I've got an Amy Winehouse classic.
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It's this period of anticipation which really makes the Dave Berry Breakfast Show even better. Or perhaps it's all planning and hard work, but don't tell him that. Back this morning from 6.

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This is Absolute Radio, nearly 4:30 on Thursday morning. It is Shep here on Early Breakfast, ahead of the Dave Berry Breakfast Show at Razorlight in the morning to play soon. And I know I mentioned this a bit ago, but David Attenborough raising his bat to the pavilion tomorrow, isn't he? 100 up for the great man. Another David actually also celebrating his big day. Roundtree from Blur, which is, very exciting for him. I wonder if they've ever exchanged any birthday wishes. I tell you what, I would have paid good money, and still would, to be fair, to watch David Attenborough kind of doing a bit of a voiceover to some of those Blur Britpop parties. Oh, that would be very, very good viewing, I reckon. Although, I reckon, do Blur and Oasis. You could do the Blur one pre-Watershed and the Oasis one post-Watershed. I think that works. This is Beetlebum on Absolute Radio.

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0: You know him as the guitarist from the Maccabees, and now you know him from Absolute Radio.

In the morning. And this is Absolute Radio, just weeks away now from the brilliant Neighbourhood Weekend. We'll be back at Victoria Park in Warrington on the 23rd and 24th of May. And if you want to see those guys, Razorlight live alongside headliners Richard Ashcroft and Blossoms, you need to get your tickets. absoluteradio.co.uk/tickets. It is always an amazing summer opener when it comes to festival season. So don't miss out on Neighbourhood Weekender for 2026. I've got Travis and Driftwood to play soon, and Bon Jovi's It's My Life. I reckon my favourite Bon Jovi tune, you know. We're real-

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I forget how gorgeous that tune is, you know. Travis and Driftwood, Absolute Radio on a Thursday morning. It is Shep with you ahead of the Dave Berry Breakfast Show back at 6 o'clock this morning. Hey, you know when a mate says to you that they've got you a present, but you're going to have to wait to have it? That's kind of how I feel right now about the Cortinas, because we know that August 28th, we're getting what is in essence a greatest hits album. It's called God Bless the Band. But on it, there is going to be two new tracks as well. The one that I'm about to play you, plus another one. And look, I know they're probably going to be holding back that second new track until the release of that album. But like, lads, come on, at least let me shake the box. Do you know what I mean? Give me a little teaser. I just want to, oh, now we got this. I'm like, oh, I just want even more Cortinas in my life. This is the luckiest man alive playing on Absolute Radio.

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12: The top stories this hour. A British tour guide has been evacuated to a hospital in the Netherlands with suspected hantavirus. He's among three who've been flown from the cruise ship which is heading for Tenerife. Two people who returned to the UK are self-isolating. Turkish YouTuber Ruhi Senet left the ship after the first person died from the illness.
13: After this announcement, we were not ready or we were not isolated for what was to come. We were together during breakfast, lunch and dinner timings in the dining room all together. There was open buffet.
12: Peace talks between the US and Iran are said to be gaining momentum, with the White House reportedly close to a deal. Donald Trump insists Tehran's keen to negotiate and has threatened a higher level of bombing if no agreement is reached. The US president also confirms that an American naval blockade of Iranian ports remains in place.
14: The Iranians, they're not getting anything through one way or the other, so they're out of business. and we'll see whether or not they are agreeing. And if they don't agree, they'll end up agreeing shortly thereafter.
12: Health officials in South Wales are warning parents to keep a close eye on children's hand hygiene after a hepatitis A outbreak in Barry. Close contacts are being offered vaccinations. Polling stations open this morning for elections across Britain. Wales and Scotland will choose new members of their devolved parliaments. You won't need to bring ID to cast your ballot there, but voters in England will. More than 5,000 council seats are up for grabs. Manchester City are celebrating winning the Women's Super League title for the first time since 2016. They've been crowned champions after Arsenal's 1-1 draw with Brighton last night. And Bonnie Tyler is said to be recovering after being rushed to hospital for emergency intestinal surgery. Posting a story on the singer's Instagram account, her family revealed she's being treated near her home in Portugal. They say the 74-year-old's surgery went well. From Sky News, I'm AJ Walsh.
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1: Just gone 5 o'clock. It is Shep here on Absolute Radio. Dave Berry back on the Dave Berry Breakfast Show from 6 o'clock. Alanis Morissette in a second and Green Day first.

Alanis Morissette. And you learn this is Absolute Radio. Hey, it is Shep here, Thursday morning, and 10 weeks of tickets. It's well and truly back, isn't it? It was the first week we did this last week, and it's always so cool to see just so many people winning tickets to the biggest gigs and festivals right across the summer. The reactions of people is just exactly what you want, right? That is why we do this, and we want you to feel what we feel in those moments, have those experiences at gigs, at festivals, and over the next 10 weeks we are going to be doing that. If you want to go and see Kasabian, by the way, you're kind of in the right place, because when Dave is back after 6 o'clock, the Dave Berry Breakfast Show have tickets to go and see Kasabian as part of 10 weeks of tickets. Today, have all week as well. Home Time with Bush and Richie, it's tickets to go and see The Streets in London or Manchester. Foreigner tickets online as well, and DMA's tickets online too. That is absoluteradio.co.uk. We are fully firing in 10 weeks of tickets now. So yeah, if you had any question whether you want to see Kasabian live, well, do you know what? Let's just do this. I think this will help clear up any questions. This is The Great Pretender on Absolute Radio.

0: is a fizz. That is Everybody Wants to Rule the World. And this is Absolute Radio. Hey, it is Shep here, nearly 20 past five on a Thursday morning. Written and recorded that one in under 2 weeks. The final tune for their album, Songs from the Big Chair, before they drop that. Over 40 years of doing it, Tears of Fears now. They must look, though, at, like, the Stones, for example, and be like, hey, we're just getting going. Like, if they're still doing it, we've got plenty of years in us yet. Like, how are the Stones still doing it? There is a question for you. I was listening to Dan's show last night, and he played the Stones' new record, one of them, and it's so good. Like, it's still so good. I don't understand. Weezer and Buddy Holly to play in a bit on Absolute Radio, and a Red Hot Chili Peppers classic.
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I like to imagine him crawling out of his little Bob the Builder branded sleeping bag, having a stretch and then showering in the pure righteousness of real music. 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

0: Fornication. This is Absolute Radio. Half Five just gone. Shep with you on Thursday morning. Now, would you consider yourself part of a fandom? Like, is there something that you absolutely adore and kind of obsess over a little bit every day? Yesterday on the Dave Berry Breakfast Show, they were chatting all about that. And one listener actually sent in this text.
1: I think they all need to hear Min Paquin on Instagram. She does loads of impressions of the dear darling Angela Lansbury singing different songs. My personal favourite is her take on The Fresh Prince of Bel-Air. So when you receive a correspondent like that from a listener, you have to give the people what they want. Here we go.
2: Now, this is a story all about...
1: Sounds like Keir Starmer.
2: Yeah, think of it. Just sit right there.
3: Became
2: the prince of a town called Bel-Air.
4: Oh,
5: so good.
0: Yeah, I can only echo that sentiment. It is perfect, that. Hey, if you want to find out which fandom Andrea is part of, you can catch up on the free Rayo app right now. And this morning, the team want you to complete this sentence, all right? So have a think for me. Complete this. I don't trust anyone who... You got something? If you have, text your answer in. 8, 12, 15. Start your message with the word trust and they could be shouting you out on the show this morning. That's pretty easy for me, that. To be honest, like, it's not hard at all. Let me just say the sentence again. I don't trust anyone who puts milk in a cup of tea first. Like, no, what are you doing? Get straight in the bin. It goes tea bag, water, milk. If you're doing tea bag, milk, water, we can't be mates, genuinely. Massive Attack now. 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

0: Shep it on Absolute Radio. That is The Killers and All the Things That I've Done. Thursday morning. I've got Wet Leg in a second with Wet Dream on Absolute Radio. The Killers, they're actually performing at the Champions League final, aren't they? We now know that that's PSG Arsenal after last night. I hope I didn't spoil that for you, but it's absolutely everywhere, to be fair. I wonder if The Killers actually like footy or if they're just kind of doing it for the gig. It's not a half-time show, which is kind of the traditional thing now, but it's a pre-show. So that does make me think, like, are they just going to do it and then, like, zip? Or are they going to do it and hang around? I would say, like, it's a perfect time if they do like football, obviously, to get work out of the way, box it off, and then straight to the box. You know what I'm saying? I'm thinking box to box, but in this instance, not five-yard box. Like, we can forget about that. I'm thinking box off the work and then to the box, the one with the free bar.
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That is Salisbury Hill, and this is Absolute Radio on a Thursday morning. It is Shep with you. The Dave Berry Breakfast Show, back just after 6 o'clock. I've got Snow Patrol and Chocolate to play next. Those boys are actually going to be playing the Eden Sessions this summer, alongside some incredible acts, to be fair. The bill's wicked. The Maccabees are on there. And I'm sure you know this by now, but it's just a little reminder if you don't. Felix from the Maccabees is now a presenter here at Absolute Radio, which is wicked. Sunday night, 10 o'clock, the Felix White Show. It was his first one last week, which you can catch up on the free Rayo app right now, as he celebrated the great and good of guitar music across loads of different genres. He is just an out-and-out legend, and it is a real pleasure to have him alongside us here at Absolute Radio. His next show is this coming Sunday at 10 o'clock. As I said, just listen how you're listening right now, or jump in the free Rayo app. This is Chocolate on Absolute Radio.

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15: The top stories this hour. Two people who returned to the UK from a cruise ship at the centre of a hantavirus outbreak have been told to self-isolate despite not showing symptoms. The UK Health Security Agency insists the risk to the general public is very low. The ship is on its way to Tenerife. Nika Alexander is from the World Health Organization.
16: This isn't a new virus. It has been around. We've known about it for a good 30 years now. Every year there are a few hundred cases in some parts of the world, a few thousand in other parts of the world. So we, as in the collective health community, knows how to manage this virus.
15: Donald Trump has claimed the Iran war will be over quickly as he looks to secure a deal with Iran to end the conflict. The US president claims talks have gone well over the last 24 hours. Polls will open this morning in elections across the country. There are votes for the Scottish and Welsh parliaments, as well as seats on 136 councils in England. Former England boss Sir Gareth Southgate is warning many parents can't afford kids for their children's PE lessons. He says rising costs and tighter family budgets will mean young people being less active and spending more time in front of screens. And in sport, Arsenal will face Paris Saint-Germain in the Champions League final next month. The French holders completed a 6-5 aggregate win over Bayern Munich last night to book their place in Budapest.
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15: Scattered showers mainly in the northwest, mostly cloudy elsewhere with some sunny spells in the south and east. Highs today of 17 degrees. That's the latest. I'm Emma Jones.
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0: This month, there'll be more chances to win on Make Me a Winner. Because, like a cold Victorian, we'll be doubling up on our draws.
1: 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I can't believe it.
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0: It is Thursday, the 7th of May, 2026. Hello, good morning, and welcome along to the Dave Berry Breakfast Show on World Password Day. Protect your privacy and self by taking some time to update your passwords and avoid pet or family names. Now, this reminds me of a time I was hosting a really rather big gig at Wembley Stadium, and hosting alongside me was a legend of the TV and radio world. I won't say his name, but I love this guy very much. And we snuck off to a little corner of Wembley Stadium, and one of the things he was saying to me as a kind of younger presenter, up and coming, he said, never do those games on air where you give away what I'm going to call your erotic dancing name.
1: Okay.
0: Based on, you know, the name of your first pet and your mum's maiden name, or the name of the first street you lived on, because it is a way in which you divulge information on air that is often going to be linked to your password.
1: Oh.
0: And on World Password Day, it turns out that legend was right, because they are still reminding us, you know, on the 7th of May in 2026, do not use pet names, family names, maiden names, street names in your password.
1: So who's that making that? Like, it's a conspiracy, those generator, they'll generate a name for you. That's like a conspiracy by people that are going to hack into
0: you're just helping them. You're helping them along. I mean, you don't know how it works, but, you know, and hackers have gone way beyond that, you know, that kind of thing. But you're just helping people get into your private information. Right. What's his point? But this was back in, like, 2012.
1: Wow.
0: But I'm just saying, it's now 2026, and this is still something that's being suggested.
1: He was ahead of his time.
0: On World Password Day. He was so ahead of his time. Anyway, on that, though, and I'm not divulging any information apart from to say that this was one of my sister's best friends, and she's a friend of mine as well.
1: Yeah.
0: When we were doing your erotic dancer names based on your first pet name and the name of the street you lived on, hers is Kitten Heel. I kid you not, that is it. Kitten Heel.
1: Nice.
0: And on that note, it's on with the show.

0: Coming up before seven, we have a game of Honey, I Shrunk the Playlist. We've taken a band or an artist that we do admire here at Absolute Radio, and for one morning only, we've made them super, super tiny. And if you can figure out who they are, you can win yourself a Dave Berry Breakfast Show Sippy Cup. We're playing Honey, I Shrunk the Playlist next. We restart the amount and we go again. It's Mega May with even more chances to win. Take a listen to yesterday's winner.
1: This is amazing. Thank you so much, all of you. And keep up the good work, because there's a lot of people out there that this will make a lot of difference to.
0: You could be our next winner for your chance to grab 300k tomorrow. 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Calls are charged at the standard rate, over 18s only. 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So, as I often say, for your chance to win, text WIN to 81215 now. And good luck.

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1: So, coming up next, your final chance of the week to bag up some merchandise. 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
2: Two people are self-isolating after returning from a cruise ship at the centre of a hantavirus outbreak. Despite not showing any symptoms, work is underway to bring home stranded UK nationals. US reports suggest a deal with Iran to end the war could be close. Yesterday, US President Donald Trump said the Strait of Hormuz shipping channel could reopen if Iran agrees. And polls will open shortly in elections across the country with votes in the Scottish and Welsh parliaments. Voters in England are choosing seats in 136 local authorities, and a number of mayors are being selected too.
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3: So now we know Arsenal will face Paris Saint-Germain in the Champions League final at the end of the month. The current champs knocked out Harry Kane's Bayern Munich 6-5 on aggregate. A very late goal from England's captain wasn't enough on the night, with the game ending 1-1. So it's over to three English teams tonight. Two of them meet in a match that will determine whether our esteemed colleague Matt Dyson will be in a good mood for tomorrow's show. Aston Villa host Nottingham Forest, one goal down after the first leg of their Europa League semi-final. Despite being behind, Villa defender Ezri Konsa says he's confident they can reach their first major final in 11 years, especially with home advantage at Villa Park.
4: Playing at home is a big advantage for us. We know when the crowd gets going, and you know, if they're with us from minute one until the end of the game, we know how difficult it will be for them as well.
3: Crystal Palace hope to reach a final of a European competition for the first time. They take a 3-1 lead into the second leg of their Conference League semi against Shakhtar Donetsk. That's at Selhurst Park. And Manchester City are celebrating winning the Women's Super League title for the first time since 2016. They were confirmed as champions after Arsenal failed to beat Brighton last night.
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2: Scattered showers mainly in the northwest, mostly cloudy elsewhere with some sunny spells in the south and east. Highs today of 17 degrees.
0: This morning from 9, the No Repeat Guarantee returns. 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

0: It is Thursday morning. It is really rather early, so let's give you a chance to sip it like Davey do and win a reusable Absolute Radio sippy cup. And to win it, well, it's all about Honey, I Shrunk the Playlist. It's all about taking a band or artist and making them teeny weeny. Can you tell me who this is? Oh, and by the way, you're going to love this, ladies and gentlemen.
1: A little bit

0: Oh, nice.
1: There you go.
2: Wow.
0: Beautiful.
1: It is, isn't it?
0: It's like the mini Bowser from the latest Mario film,
1: oh,
0: isn't
1: okay.
0: it?
1: Yeah. Nice. I don't know.
0: Temporary reference
1: yeah,
0: for you there.
1: So that is coming up at the correct pitch on Absolute Radio 70s. But who is it? If you think you know and you want to win the merch, 0330-123-1215. That is 0330-123-1215. You've got until 6:42 to enter. We'll pick someone at random. T's and C's. Oh, no. Where did I put the T's and C's?
0: Oh, no, you've not.
1: Oh, I had them
0: oh,
1: with me.
0: You've not mislaid them again.
1: I had them
0: you?
1: With me.
0: You always keep them in your top pocket, don't you?
1: Oh, they're there.
0: Oh, yeah.
1: Oh, thanks, Matt. Oh, that was close.
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0: Welcome along to Absolute Radio. One set of talkie bits, but you get to choose the playlist. And let me tell you, coming up on Absolute Radio 70s, just after 7, you're going to hear this. But the original version. Unless, of course, for one day only, we pitch up every song on 70s.
1: Should we?
0: So everything will sound like the Bee Gees. That's what they like, isn't it? People like the 70s, the Bee Gees. It's not the Bee Gees. Who is it joining us right now? A team leader in the NHS. We have Paula. Hello, Paula.
2: Good morning.
0: Welcome along to the show. So, Paula, tell us who it is.
2: Meatloaf.
0: Yes. Yes, Paula, it is Meatloaf. Now, we were talking to Paula during that last song. Paula was under the impression, and rightly so, this isn't Paula's fault, this is my fault as your host, that this was actually a child's sippy cup.
1: Yeah, yes.
0: She thought we were giving away children's sippy cups.
1: Like a tummy tippy with handles.
0: No, it's, even though I'm 28 years old, I can't be trusted in the studio with a cup that hasn't got a lid. So that's what I'm passing on to you. So, you know, it's reusable, it's full adult size, it's for over 18s. You enjoy it, Paula. We'll speak to you real soon. Have a great day ahead.
2: Thank you. Bye.
0: Cheers, Paula. Bye now. And tomorrow, well, we put the sippy cups to one side because we've got your chance to win a Wickes gift card worth £250.

0: Coming up in the next hour of the show, once again, 10 Weeks of Tickets is here to rescue your summer because we have got tickets to all of the biggest gigs and festivals. And once again, we are playing Under the Dog so you can win your way into Kasabian. But we have a little twist on the way that I know you're going to love. Plus, today is the day on Make Me a Winner, £300,000. It is going to be won by somebody, so it seems only fair I tell you how you get into the draw.
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0: It is Thursday morning. 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
13: Two people on board a cruise ship linked to a hantavirus outbreak are self-isolating after returning to the UK. Neither are said to be reporting symptoms, and health experts insist risk to the general public is very low. Professor Robin May is from the UK Health Security Agency.
14: There are a small number of individuals who have already left the cruise previous to this outbreak, two in the UK, and we've contacted both those individuals. We're very grateful for them. They are self-isolating with our support. We're also tracing people who were in close proximity on flights that individuals have taken.
13: The ship is now on its way to Tenerife. Peace talks between the US and Iran are said to be gaining momentum, with the White House reportedly close to doing a deal. Donald Trump insists Tehran is keen to negotiate and has threatened a higher level of bombing if no agreement is reached. The US president also confirmed last night that an American naval blockade of Iranian ports remains in full force.
15: The Iranians are not getting anything through one way or the other, so they're out of business. And we'll see whether or not they are agreeing. And if they don't agree, they'll end up agreeing shortly thereafter.
13: Polling stations have opened in elections across much of Britain. Voters in Scotland and Wales will elect representatives to their national parliaments. In England, 5,000 seats on local councils are up for grabs. Former England manager Sir Gareth Southgate is warning that tighter family budgets mean some parents can't afford kit for their children's PE lessons. One in six mums and dads told a survey their kids have had to give up their sporting ambitions because they don't have money for the right equipment. And Aldi has retained its title as the UK's cheapest supermarket. The consumer group, which looked at prices at eight of Britain's biggest stores, it found Aldi is 40% cheaper than Waitrose.
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17: So it's going to be Arsenal taking on Paris Saint-Germain in the Champions League final at the end of the month. The current champs knocked out Harry Kane's Bayern Munich 6-5 on aggregate. A very late goal from England's captain wasn't enough on the night. The game ended 1-1. Three English clubs in European action tonight. Nottingham Forest have a one-goal lead going into the second leg of their Europa League semi-final with Aston Villa. Their defender Nikola Milenko says their team spirit has gone from strength to strength.
18: This season has been turbulent for us. Objectively speaking, even though the atmosphere in the club and between the players was excellent, hard work and commitment start to pay off in the final part of the season.
17: Crystal Palace hope to reach the final of a European competition for the first time. They take a 3-1 lead into the second leg of their Conference League semi-final against Shakhtar Donetsk. That's at Selhurst Park. And Manchester City are celebrating winning the Women's Super League title for the first time since 2016. They didn't kick a ball last night, but were confirmed as champs after Arsenal failed to beat Brighton.
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13: Scattered showers mainly in the northwest. Mostly cloudy elsewhere with some sunny spells in the south and east. Highs today of 17 degrees.
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0: It is 10 minutes past 7 on your Thursday morning. Thanks for joining us here on Absolute Radio, where you're just in time for Matt Dyson and the Social Ammunition. What's going on?
1: Well, Dave, we're talking trust issues today, and Irish TikToker Aideen O'Connell doesn't trust people who don't press go when using Google Maps on their phone.
0: Okay.
1: So they get the directions up and whatever they have on their phone, but then they don't press go, so they don't get all the directions in their ear. They don't follow.
0: Why would you want that?
1: They don't get their arrival time. So it's called raw dogging, apparently.
0: I thought that's something you did on a flight.
1: Because it's not the satellite navigation system. It is normally when you're on a flight with no technology and just sit there in silence, but this is a form of that.
0: Ryanair, you mean?
1: yeah. And so the satellite navigation system doesn't tell you where to go, which is surely the point of having the app on your phone.
0: Okay.
1: But apparently people are doing this. Here's her rant on the subject.
2: I just realised that a lot of you are using Google Maps, but you're not pressing start. What kind of psychopaths are ye? So you are using Google Maps like a paper map. Like someone from the Stone Age. You don't deserve to have an iPhone.
0: When you put it like that.
2: Just get a normal map and just like try and suffer in the world like the people back in the time of the plague. I'm simply disgusted, and I don't trust you as people. I don't trust humanity anymore. We're done. We are cooked.
1: She's got a bit far there.
0: When you do put it like that.
1: But you know, but apparently people do that. Old Swissy does it. Yeah,
0: I do that. I 100% do that. It's madness. I never press go. I don't want someone going turn left at the...
1: No.
3: The main reason I don't do it is because it's slightly lag. So you cross a road, then you realise you're on the wrong side of the road, and then you have to go back to... Just look at it. It's like left, right, a little left there, and then off you go.
0: When you're driving, I understand you need the voice.
1: You need to know your arrival.
0: When you're looking at your maps and you're meeting someone at a restaurant you've never been to before and you put it in your maps, you don't put go.
1: But you don't press go.
0: No,
1: it's there to help you.
0: The thing was, I would feel embarrassed if I was like, you know, walking down the street and someone was going, turn left.
1: Yeah.
0: You know, and it's like, how much help do you need? It's like, I'm an adult, I can get myself around town.
3: Quite frankly, I'd never given this any thought before, and it turns out that I don't trust people who press go.
1: Oh,
0: so
1: really?
0: Take that.
1: You're a raw dogger and proud, yeah. Moving on to another subject, thanks to listener Shells on Instagram for sharing this. Chiru Singh, a beatboxer from Delhi. We all know how hard beatboxing is now, right? We all know how hard it is, particularly you, Rich. Right? And imagine beatboxing and playing the flute at the same time. She is groundbreaking. Just have a listen to her in action.
0: Oh. Wow.
1: So the breath from the beat powers the flute.
0: It's like a thing from Shaft.
1: It is. That's amazing. Wow. Beatboxing, multitasking.
0: Speaking of the beatboxing challenge, firstly, well done, Emma, on leaving the breakfast show just in time so you didn't have to take part in that.
4: Yes, I just saw the mortifying video on Instagram.
0: Yeah, two things. The quote-unquote mortifying video is now available on the socials.
1: Go and look.
0: Dave_Berry_Insta.
1: None of us come out of it well, do we?
0: No, we do not. And also, you're going to be able to hear Rich do his forfeit, the beatboxing receptionist. Yeah. We're going to bring you that tomorrow on the breakfast show. How you feeling, Rich?
3: Speaking of things you don't trust, work colleagues would be high up on the list. Will I be given a flute as well?
1: I think we should give you a flute. You've still got your recorder, haven't you, Dave?
0: Let's see what we can rustle up.

0: It is Thursday morning, and yes, on the way, your chance to win your way into Kasabian live at Finsbury Park this coming summer as we once again play Under the Dog. It's all part of 10 weeks of tickets, and as I say, it's coming up just after 7:30. But right now, well, I want to continue our journey that we are on to compile a list of the UK's strangest trust issues. This is something we started a wee while ago on the show, and with your help, we really have got some incredible and very strange trust issues, like, for example, people who have first names as their surnames. Yes. I'm looking at you, Leona Graham.
1: Yeah.
0: People who have spittle on the side of their mouths when they speak. Yeah. People who constantly smile. People who go to the pub just for the quiz. People who whistle their approval. People who have novelty car stickers. People who don't move their arms when they walk was one of my favourites. and finally, the legendary trust issue, people with tiny mouths.
1: Oh, yes. Forget.
0: So what can we add to the list? Yes, the journey continues. The number is 81215. It's the UK's strangest trust issues. We need your help. 81215. Get in touch right now. But first, this. Mega May means more winners, which means more cash to give away. And yesterday, Lister Michael won £250,000.
2: You are joking me. When it came up about doing the Wednesday one, I just thought, well, I've been doing the Friday. I might as well just jump in and do one on Wednesday. Gosh, you don't know how much this means to us now.
0: And tomorrow, 300 grand must be won. Picture £300,000 just appearing in your bank account tomorrow. 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And our number is 03434156317 where calls are charged at the standard rate. It's for over 18s only. 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
15: So in the West Midlands this Thursday morning, heading towards the M6 at Junction 10, heading east on the A454 Black Country route. An accident partially blocking the carriageway at Darlaston. And lengthy queues in Suffolk, heading down to Bury St Edmunds on the A14. That's closed following a serious accident in the early hours between the Sugar Beet roundabout at Junction 43 and Morton Hall at Junction 44, with queues back towards Ruffham at 45. And it's queuing for over a mile, heading towards London on the M20 in Kent. An accident still closing a lane just after Junction 11 for Hyde. That's the latest. I'm Louisa Gale.
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0: No repeats, 9 till 5. 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

It is Thursday morning. Welcome along to The Breakfast Show, where please do keep them coming. I want to hear about your unusual trust issues at 8, 12, 15. But up next, it's all about 10 weeks of tickets and your chance to see Kasabian live as we play a very special edition of Under the Dog.

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1: Real music in real life. 10 weeks of tickets.
0: Yes, we invented 10 weeks of tickets because I love gigs, the team love gigs, and we know that you love gigs as well. So over the summer, we'd like you to go and see gigging the likes of Wet Leg and Wolf Alice and The Streets and Biffy Clyro and Fatboy Slim. You can go to the State Fair Festival, Transmit, and the Neighbourhood Weekender. But of course, this week, it's all about Kasabian live in Finsbury Park. And we're playing Under the Showbiz Dog.
2: Yes.
0: Matt, it's a twist. How does it work?
2: Yeah, well, it's similar to their single, Kasabian's Underdog, but it's been given a twist. In front of you are six showbiz dogs, Dave. Not real dogs, audio dogs from the world of showbiz. And under one of those lucky pups are a pair of tickets to see Kasabian. Tickle the right dog and the tickets are yours. It's as simple as that, Yas Jif Pom.
0: I think what you've just said is a unique sentence, by the way. So congratulations on that. So yes, we've got all the big showbiz dogs here. In front of me, we've got Wellard and Hooch and Marley. We've got Bouncer, Jif Pom, we've got Cujo. We've got the full gang here, you know what I mean? So if you would like to play Under the Dog to win your way into Kasabian, call right now on 0330 123 1215. That is 0330 123 1215. The time is 7:37 and 27 seconds. You've got 5 minutes to enter. We'll pick a couple of people at random. T's and C's are online.
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19: Donkeys now in Dorset, heading out of Bear Regis on the A35. The carriageway partially blocked in the Roke Road and the A31 at the Shell roundabout. And it's slow in Norfolk in Norwich, as west on Daniels Road. The A140, an accident partially blocking the carriageway just after the A11 Newmarket Road. And of course, long queues in Suffolk in Bury St Edmunds as the A14 remains closed from the Sugarbeet roundabout at Junction 43 and Morton Hall at Junction 44. Although moving better now towards London on the M20 in Kent, the carriageway fully open following this morning's accident as approach Junction 11 for Hives.
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0: Yes, once again, here on The Breakfast Show, 10 weeks of tickets is giving you a chance to be at the best gigs and festivals of the summer. And as you're fully aware, we've got your chance to see Kasabian live in Finsbury Park. That is going to be quite the concert.
1: Isn't it?
0: It is going to be quite the concert. We're playing Under the Showbiz Dog today. And hoping to win their way in, we have Amanda. Good morning, Amanda.
2: Good morning, team. Good morning, Dave.
0: Hello, Amanda. Hello. We have Edward. Hello, Edward.
3: Hello, Dave. Good morning, team.
0: Hello, Edward. Amanda, this is Edward. Edward, this is Amanda.
2: Hello.
3: Good morning, Amanda.
2: Hi, Edward. Hi.
0: Okay. So, guys, it is time to tickle my puppies. They are showbiz puppies. And, Amanda, you were chosen at random first, so therefore you are picking the first showbiz puppy. Do you want Wellard off EastEnders? Hooch of Turner and Hooch fame? Marley, Bouncer from Neighbours, Jif Pom off the internet, or Cujo, the Stephen King creation. What are you going for?
2: I've got to go for Bouncer.
0: You've got to go for Bouncer with a little Australian
2: Bouncer.
0: Twang there.
2: Yeah,
0: here we go. No, the tickets are not under Bouncer, unfortunately, which means, Edward, it's over to you. Bouncer's no longer with us. Who are you going for?
3: I've got to go Marley, haven't I?
0: You've got to go Marley.
1: Marley?
0: No. Nice to hear from you, though, Marley.
4: As if Marley couldn't get sadder. Somehow even worse.
0: Okay, Amanda, is back to you. In play, we've got Wellard, Hooch, Jif Pom, or Cujo.
2: Oh, because I can legitimately say this on the radio in this only context, I'm going to go for Wellard.
0: Okay, here we go. Let's see if the tickets are under Wellard. Sorry, Wellard's let you down. Edward, it's back to you. Hooch, Jif Pom, or Cujo? Who's it to be?
3: Let's go Cujo.
0: You're going Cujo, okay. Come on, Cujo.
5: Who's a good boy?
0: Yay! Tickets were, of course, under Cujo. Amanda, lovely having you on the show. But Edward, you are our victor. Congratulations. You are off to see Kasabian.
3: Oh, amazing. Thank you very
0: much. Well done, man. Enjoy it. Yeah, and thanks for joining us on the show this morning. Really appreciate it. And we've got your chance to win your way into Kasabian tomorrow on The Breakfast Show. As for home time, it's all about seeing the streets in London town.

0: Coming up in the next hour of The Breakfast Show, the details you require to enter Make Me a Winner. What an incredible universe that is. A universe that will see somebody win £300,000 tomorrow. So as I say, how you get in the draw will be revealed next. As we continue to compile a list of the UK's strangest trust issues, you guys have been getting in touch in your hundreds. Keep them coming to 8, 12, 15, because there's more on the way. But just to whet the appetite, people who get straight out of bed when the alarm goes off.
1: Oh yeah, yes. Come on.
2: Snooze. Well, I sort of have to.
1: Well,
2: I mean,
1: no,
2: if you I don't like get you up and moving.
1: No, no, get up on the second. At least give yourself a minute.
0: Oh, do you have a little second alarm?
1: Yeah, two. Yeah. Okay. Just get your head around the idea.
0: Dave, you can't trust anyone named Jason.
1: That's coming.
0: That's massive.
1: That's a weird one.
0: It's a massive swing, isn't
1: it? Yeah. All the Jasons I've known. Yeah, they are untrustworthy.
0: All the Jasons
1: bunch.
0: I've known. A new podcast series with Matt Dyson coming soon to Bauer Media. Anyway, keep them coming. We are compiling a list of the UK's strangest trust issues, and as I say, that number is 8, 12, 15.
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13: Two people are self-isolating in the UK after returning home from a cruise ship where cases of the rat-borne hantavirus were confirmed. Health officials say they're not showing symptoms. A British man says he's being tested for the illness after being evacuated to a Dutch hospital, while work is underway to get other stranded UK nationals home. Medical microbiology professor Mark Fielder says they'll need to be tested first.
14: If they're not showing symptoms, they are asymptomatic, then they are not going to be spreading this virus. This is not the same as COVID was. So we don't have a situation where the virus is very transmissible, and we don't have a situation where asymptomatic patients can spread the virus.
13: US reports suggest a deal with Iran to end the war could be close. Yesterday, US President Donald Trump said the key shipping route, the Strait of Hormuz, would reopen if Iran agrees. Britain's former national security adviser, Lord Ricketts, says there are many factors at play.
15: Now they're trying to fix something that was broken by going to war in the first place. It's not a very good set of results, but I think Trump, most of all, wants the markets and his MAGA base to understand that the war is going to be over and therefore the price of oil comes down.
13: Polls have opened in elections across the country. People are casting votes for the Scottish and Welsh parliaments, as well as seats on 136 councils in England. Latvia's army is reporting that two Russian drones have crashed in a town near the shared border. Moscow is yet to comment. It's not clear how or why the drones ended up there. And experts say mandatory eye tests for older drivers are a simple change that will make roads safer. The government's consultation on changes to the current system that means people have to self-declare any vision problems ends next week.
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16: Arsenal will face Paris Saint-Germain in the Champions League final. The current champs knocked out Harry Kane's Bayern Munich 6-5 on aggregate. A very late goal from England's captain wasn't enough on the night, with the game ending 1-1. So it's over to three English teams tonight. And the question on every sports fan's lips: will Forest fan and Dave Berry Breakfast Show stalwart Matt Dyson be in a good mood on tomorrow's show. Well, Aston Villa stand in the way. They're one goal down after the first leg of their Europa League semi-final. Despite being behind, Villa defender Ezri Konsa says he's confident they can make the final, especially with home advantage at Villa Park.
4: Playing at home is a big advantage for us. We know when the crowd gets going, and you know if they're with us from minute one until the end of the game, we know how difficult it will be for them as well.
16: Crystal Palace hope to reach the final of a European competition for the first time. They take a 3-1 lead into the second leg of their Conference League semi-final at home to Shakhtar Donetsk. And Manchester City are celebrating winning the Women's Super League title for the first time since 2016. They didn't kick a ball last night, but were confirmed as champs after Arsenal failed to beat Brighton.
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13: Scattered showers mainly in the northwest, mostly cloudy elsewhere with some sunny spells in the south and east. Highs today of 17 degrees.
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1: Oh, my God! 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

0: It is Thursday morning. Thanks for joining us here on The Breakfast Show, where, as you are fully aware, we continue our journey to compile a list of the UK's strangest trust issues. People with limp handshakes, says Danielle in Leicester.
1: It's a regular one, that, yeah.
0: Never trust a man with long fingernails.
2: Yes. Oh,
0: really?
2: Says Becca.
0: Yeah. You agree?
1: What's it for? Okay.
2: Yeah. Is it for the guitar? Then
0: is it for the guitar? It's got to be for the guitar, surely. People whose middle earlobe section is lower than their eyes, they cannot be trusted.
2: Wait a minute. That little lumpy bit in the middle.
0: Yeah.
3: That's so specific.
4: Your lobes look okay.
2: From over here.
4: I think you're fine.
0: That's why I wear these headphones. I'm so embarrassed.
2: I'm embarrassed. My middle lobes.
0: Yeah. Hold my floppy hand with my long fingernails. People who eat pies is a massive shout from Rich in Blackpool. People who eat pies, how can you trust anybody who'll eat something that's hidden?
2: Hidden? Yeah, I suppose the filling, yeah.
4: That's the excitement, opening it up and the filling comes out. That's the
2: sinister way of looking at pies, Rich.
0: Rich is the same with birthday and Christmas presents. He never wraps them. He doesn't, there you go. This is what I've got you. So keep them coming. 8, 12, 15. There's more next.

0: It is Thursday morning. It is the list of the UK's strangest trust issues right now on Absolute Radio. People who you don't know that call you hum.
1: Ah, I don't know. I quite like it. It makes me feel a bit special.
2: Oh, oh.
0: He's easily flying with, isn't he?
2: You okay, hon?
1: I'm not sure I am.
0: People that smell of TCP.
1: Oh, yes. Yeah, why?
0: Disney adults, Dave.
3: Yeah.
0: People who go to Disney theme parks without children. Rich, you've done it, haven't you?
2: No, I haven't done it. Stop looking at something with those accusing eyes over there. Thank you.
0: Hey, team. I don't trust folk who use the term smashing it from AJ and Kent.
1: Oh, right, yeah.
0: You're absolutely smashing it.
1: Horrible.
0: Yeah, no, I totally agree with that. Hi, Dave and the team. Trust issues. People who press the Pelican Crossing button and then wait when there's no traffic about. Bri from Mansfield. Yeah, I mean, if you're over 16.
1: Yeah, if you're with a child, you have to. Just
0: no,
1: for
0: it's
1: show.
0: Good, and it's good to instill that in them. Yeah, but I kind of hear you, Bri.
1: Yeah.
0: Martin Mucklin Elgin.
1: Oh, what a name.
0: He does not trust, that's Martin Mucklin Elgin. He does not trust people who close their eyes when they talk to you. It gets deeper. Especially when they raise their eyebrows so their eyelids are stretched over their eyeballs, causing them to protrude.
1: Some people do that, don't they? Yeah, that is so weird. It's a different generation that does that. No one in our generation
0: does that. Nobody does that. You just don't see that on TikTok. Do you? You see it at the vicarage, but not on TikTok.
1: Yeah.
0: Okay, thank you, Martin. Thank you, everybody. Of course, you can keep those coming should you want to. 8-12-15 is the number. But right now, this. We restart the amount and we go again. It's Mega May with even more chances to win. Take a listen to yesterday's winner.
4: This is amazing. Thank you so much, all of you. And keep up the good work because there's a lot of people out there that this will make a lot of difference to.
0: You could be our next winner for your chance to grab 300k tomorrow. 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
23: Stationary now in West Yorkshire, Ashford East on the M62. All traffic being held to move a breakdown just prior to Junction 30 of Rothwell. And queues in Gloucestershire, Ashford East on the A40. An accident now partially blocking the carriage out in Higham and the Over roundabout. Of course, the long queues in Suffolk for the A14, which remains closed from this morning's accident between Junction 43 for the Sugarbeet roundabout and 44 for Morton Hall. And queues heading out of Southampton, Ashford North on the M3. An accident now partially blocking the carriage road in the M27 and Junction 13 for Chandler's Ford.
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1: 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Yeah, didn't think so. 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

Still to come on your Thursday morning, well, the launch of the No Repeat Guarantee, of course, that's happening at 9, and then between 9 and 5, we will not spin you the same ditty twice. Plus, when it comes to your strange trust issues, they're coming in thick and fast. They are strange, but some I can understand. There's more on the way.

0: It is the Dave Berry Breakfast Show. You join us just in time for more of your strange trust issues. What a list we are compiling, including fork-only eaters. Kurt says generally American, but always untrustworthy.
1: Yeah, using the side of the fork to cut things.
0: I do that.
1: Bit. Yeah, I do that. Come on, it's not that much difference.
0: You cannot trust adults who don't drink hot drinks apart from hot chocolate. Grow up, says Erica in Bristol.
1: Yeah.
0: I don't trust anyone with a mustache, says Phil.
1: But they're in back in fashion, Phil. They're back in fashion.
0: Phil, Mike, do not come to our building here in London. It will freak you out. Everyone here has a mustache, don't they?
1: What about when it's combined with a mullet, Phil? Do you like that?
0: Do you like that, Phil? Thank you ever so much for adding more wonderful suggestions to our list of strange trust issues. We'll revisit this real soon here on The Breakfast Show.
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18: 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First, as you head south on the A3, they're holding the traffic following an accident at Junction 5 for the A27 at Havant, with queues back towards Waterlooville, and it's queuing out of Southampton as you'd north on the M3. An accident partially blocking the carriage road between the M27 and Junction 13 for Chandler's Ford. Queues through Bridge End as you'd east on the M4, an accident partially blocking the carriageway just after Junction 35 for Pen Coed. And in Suffolk, the A14 still closed on this morning's accident between Junction 44 for Morton Hall and Junction 43. With the Sugar Beet roundabout.
17: 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The

0: It is Thursday morning. Thanks for joining us here on The Breakfast Show, where you are just in time for me to get your creative juices flowing. So let me bring you up to speed and let you know what I'm thinking. So yesterday, Matt Dyson was charged with the task of writing some fan fiction for Grotbags, the 1980s children's TV icon.
1: I'm still obsessed, Emma. Sorry, but I was railroaded into doing this.
2: Oh, were you?
1: Yeah, well, I didn't insist on it.
0: Yeah, so Matt wrote some fanfic about Grotbags. and it got me to thinking yesterday after the show, I thought that was unusual, you know, for Matt to do that. But hang on, not only has Grotbags got fans, but this show has got fans. So I think it's about time, with your help, we had some Dave Berry Breakfast Show fan fiction.
1: Oh, this is asking
0: now,
1: for trouble.
0: You feel free to let it all out. As I say, let those juices flow.
2: They're going
0: to
2: be shipping us as couples.
1: Oh, they will be, yeah.
2: Oh, no.
0: So, obviously, you got me, you know, Big Papa Bear. Play with me as you will.
1: Okay.
0: You got Matt Dyson over there. You got Rich Williams.
3: I'm feeling incredibly sort of more uncomfortable as the moments go on.
0: Yeah, you're feeling exposed right now, aren't you?
3: A little bit, yeah.
0: You got Andrea Fox to play with, Emma Jones, even if you want to bring back Glenn Moore, it's entirely up to you. It's
1: bring
0: fiction.
1: Him back. You can do what you want.
0: Do
1: it's
0: what
1: your
0: you want
1: universe.
0: To do. Let your mind flow. It is. Obviously, you've got the hype beast Womble, executive
1: of course,
0: producer
1: let's
0: Mark.
1: Let's not forget about him.
0: We got old Swiss with his Swiss Army knife.
1: Yeah,
0: you know,
1: there's a lot going on here.
0: Come on, there's a lot of scenarios we can all find ourselves in, aren't there? So it's time for you to pen the first ever Dave Berry Breakfast Show fan fiction. Now, have a think about this. There's no rush, you know, if you've got some time. You can email me, dave@absoluteradio.co.uk. It's pretty easy to remember, dave@absoluteradio.co.uk. That's my email address. And so when you get a chance to write maybe a line or a paragraph,
1: yeah,
0: or even a chapter.
1: Yeah, give us a chapter, why not?
0: Just give us a chapter. I wrote

0: a book. It took 3 years. You could write a fan fiction about the Breakfast Show in 3 days, couldn't you?
1: And
0: surely.
1: I suppose if it gets too raunchy, we can redact some bits, can we?
0: Yeah. You know, if you are feeling that the fan fiction of this Breakfast Show should be raunchy, then we've got this.
2: Redacted.
0: Which will get us out of any sticky situations.
1: So go all out.
0: Maybe we'll find ourselves in a sticky situation in your fan fiction. Who knows?
2: Redacted.
0: Dave at absoluteradio.co.uk. Get him into us right now.

0: 752 new emails. Let's open this, shall we? Oh, no.
1: Oh,
0: Matt, how could you?
2: It's fanfic, Dave.
0: I thought we were friends. Keep them coming. Dave at absoluteradio.co.uk. We'll read our favourite ones out on air next week here on The Breakfast Show. We're coming up in the final hour. 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
14: Two people who returned to the UK from a cruise ship at the centre of a hantavirus outbreak have been told to self-isolate despite not showing symptoms. The UK Health Security Agency insists the risk to the general public is very low. The ship is now on its way to Tenerife. Nika Alexander is from the World Health Organization.
15: This isn't a new virus. It has been around. We've known about it for a good 30 years now. Every year there are a few hundred cases in some parts of the world, a few thousand in other parts of the world. So we, as in the collective health community, knows how to manage this virus.
14: Donald Trump has claimed the war with Iran could be over quickly as he looks to secure a peace deal. The US president insists talks have gone well over the last 24 hours. Defense and security analyst Professor Michael Clark says the White House needs an off-ramp.
16: President Trump feels boxed in, and this summit he's going to in China next week, I think, looms large. He didn't want to go with this thing unresolved. He looks as if he's just decided he's got to fold. I think we've arrived at the point where the United States is desperate to get out and is looking for a way out.
14: Shell says its earnings have jumped by nearly 25% in a year, partly because of the disruption caused by the Iran war. The oil company says it made more than £5 billion in the first 3 months of 2026. Polls have opened in elections across the country, with votes in the Scottish and Welsh parliaments being made today. Voters in England are choosing seats in 136 local authorities, and a number of mayors are being selected too. And Aldi has retained its title as the UK's cheapest supermarket. The consumer group, which looked at prices at eight of Britain's biggest stores.
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18: Arsenal will face Paris Saint-Germain in the Champions League final. The current champs knocked out Harry Kane's Bayern Munich 6-5 on aggregate. The second leg ended one apiece. Three English clubs in European action tonight. Nottingham Forest have a one-goal lead going into the return tie of their Europa League semi-final with Aston Villa. Crystal Palace take a 3-1 lead into the second leg of their Conference League semi-final against Shakhtar Donetsk, and Manchester City are celebrating winning the Women's Super League title for the first time since 2016. They didn't kick a ball last night, but were confirmed as champs after Arsenal failed to beat Brighton.
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14: Scattered showers mainly in the northwest, mostly cloudy elsewhere with some sunny spells in the south and east. Highs today of 17 degrees.
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0: Welcome along to the home of the No Repeat Guarantee. Yes, right now, until 5 p.m, we are not going to play you the same song twice. Guaranteed. Now, Matt Dyson has promised that he's going to... You'll use the words clear out the social ammunition larder.
1: Yes, yeah, we've got a lot of really great content that I need to get out there before it goes out of date.
0: I love that. So,
1: yeah,
0: I'm hungry for it.
1: Room for, like, say, the Antiques Roadshow theme tune played on guitar, which is a lovely piece of work, but we just never really had time for it. But it's beautiful. It's that guy who plays theme tunes on the guitar. Acoustic.
0: Oh, yeah. Oh, you can't have this going out of date in the larder.
1: It's got to get some airtime, hasn't it?
0: Yeah.
1: Or there's the Tombly Boo Roadman.
2: Tombly Boo, knock on the door. Tombly Boo, sit on the floor. Tombly Boo, here is my news.
3: No news.
2: Tombly Boo, that's how it goes. Yeah.
4: At some point, they had a conversation and said, should we do this? And decided, let's do this.
1: I think it's one of the best things I've seen all year.
0: Gary, stop pitching ideas.
1: but then I've got this one that I've been sent so many times over the past week. It's text turned into AI songs.
0: Oh,
1: the trend keeps going, but it's possibly one of the best. It's a dramatic gospel song based on text someone sent when they were on a night out. Yes, she was texting her friend after sleeping over at a guy's house. So this is how the exchange went down.
0: So dramatic.

0: lines. I mean,
1: oh my
2: the word. Dramatic gospel setting on AI song making is by far the best. So it's nice to have a clear out. There you go.
1: I'm so pleased you cleared everything out.
2: Lovely.

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0: It is Thursday morning, and coming down the road here on Absolute Radio are Bush and Richie and the Hometime Show, and they're going to be joined by Steve Coogan. He's talking to the boys about his brand new Netflix show, Legends. Plus, they are looking ahead to their fishing trip next Wednesday for Mental Health Awareness Week. What a fantastic thing the boys are doing yet again. They will be doing the show from Puddle Dock Fishery in Upminster, and they'd love for you to join them for a day of fishing. If you're a keen angler or you fancy going along, get involved by emailing them. It's hometime@absoluteradio.co.uk. Come fish with us on Hometime. Mega May means more winners, which means more cash to give away. And yesterday, Lister Michael won £250,000.
1: You are joking me. When it came up about doing the Wednesday one, I just thought, well, I've been doing the Friday. I might as well just jump in and do one on Wednesday. Gosh, you don't know how much this means to us now.
0: And tomorrow, 300 grand must be won. Picture £300,000 just appearing in your bank account tomorrow. 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It's for over 18s only. So the lines close at 5 p.m. tomorrow. 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

0: It's Thursday morning. You are listening to Absolute Radio, where it is time once again to explore some of the music we have coming up for you to enjoy. And coming up on Absolute Radio Country Before 10... It is a Stonewall classic from Tom Petty. I won't back down.
1: It's my 13-year-old's mantra.
2: Really?
1: I won't back down. Very much at the moment.
0: I'm not looking forward to the teenage years, I'm not going to lie. Meanwhile, over on Absolute Radio 90s. And that's about the time she walked away. Nobody likes you when you're 23. A bit of Blink 182. What's my age again? I think they're in their 60s now, aren't they? And when it comes to Absolute Radio 10s, Coldplay and Paradise is going to get a spin before 10. So whatever you fancy this morning, we have you covered here at Absolute Radio. We're right there on your digital radio, on your smart speaker, or of course, it's all going down in our app. Its name is R-A-Y-O, Rayo.

0: It is Thursday morning, and right now it is the perfect time to take a little look ahead to the weekend. And that will see John Richardson return with his brilliant show on Saturday morning from 8. And last time out, he was joined by his good friend and very funny individual, Angela Barnes. The validity of the literal police was questioned by a listener after they looked into a dictionary definition of the word. And I, for one, am very pleased because I was yet again dragged over the literal coals on Saturday. Leave me alone, John. They also shared their tips for wedding guests after producer Will missed this weekend show by attending his first ever wedding. If you missed it, you want to enjoy it, well, it's available right now on Rayo.
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0: That is it. Thursday morning's edition of The Breakfast Show has come to a triumphant conclusion. Thank you ever so much for being part of it. You can listen back right now on Rayo. The show will be named You See It at the Vicarage, but not on TikTok. On the way, the details you need to enter Make Me a Winner. £300,000 is guaranteed to be given to one person tomorrow, so it's important that you get in the draw. 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Until then, stay safe, stay entertained. Arrivederci.
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15: The top stories this hour. We're being told the risk to the public from a hantavirus outbreak on board a cruise ship is very low. Two British people are self-isolating after returning from the cruise in the Atlantic Ocean, and another British man is being treated in hospital in the Netherlands. Israel has launched airstrikes on Beirut for the first time since a ceasefire in Lebanon was announced last month. Meanwhile, Donald Trump's predicting the conflict in the region will end soon. He says very good talks have taken place. Polls are open in Scottish and Welsh Parliament elections. elections. Voters are also picking 5,000 councillors in England, sitting on 136 local authorities. And Arsenal will face Paris Saint-Germain in the Champions League final next month. The French holders completed a 6-5 aggregate win over Bayern Munich last night to book their place in Budapest.
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15: Scattered showers today, mainly in the northwest, mostly cloudy elsewhere with some sunny spells in the south and east. Highs of 17 degrees. That's the latest. I'm Emma Jones.
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A foot stomping start to the show this morning, courtesy of Queens of the Stone Age, No One Knows, and Primal Scream to kick things off with Rocks. Good morning, it's Claire Infoleona this week. If you follow her on social media, you'll know exactly where she is right now. And like us, you are probably marvelling at the size of those cocktails. I'm sure we'll hear more about that when she returns next week. But it's Claire until one at the helm of this morning's No Repeat Guarantee. Our promise to you, you won't hear a song played twice throughout the day. We do this Monday to Friday, 9 a.m. through to 5 p.m. wherever you're working. All your favourites, but just once a day only, which continues with Skunk Anansie on the way this morning after this from Tom Petty. And I won't

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0: Skunk Anansie with Week, one of the many bands appearing at the new State Fair Festival coming to the UK this June, featuring the best in rock, Americana and country music, also headlined by Kings of Leon, Alanis Morissette and the Lumineers. And joining Skunk Anansie will be the Black Crows and Razorlight. 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We have another Make Me a Winner draw tomorrow. Let's make sure you're in it. We restart the amount and we go again. It's Mega May with even more chances to win. Take a listen to yesterday's winner.
1: You are joking me. When it came up about doing the Wednesday one, I just thought, well, I've been doing the Friday. I might as well just jump in and do one on Wednesday. Gosh, you don't know how much this means to us now.
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13: Merrin, what?
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One of the most defining songs of the 1990s, chaotic, euphoric, achieving iconic status after its inclusion on the Trainspotting soundtrack. Talking of which, we have a new director's cut of our Trainspotting documentary in the Rayo app right now, celebrating 30 years since the film was released. This version has exclusive conversations with Iggy Pop about the impact of the film and its iconic soundtrack as well. Talking of which, I've just played you Underworld with Born Slippy this morning on Absolute Radio. New music up next this morning from The Strokes. They're going to be live in the UK later on this year. Are you lucky enough to get tickets? Well done, you. This is Going Shopping as Thursday's No Repeat Guarantee continues.

0: Talking Heads, Road to Nowhere, The Strokes before that, Going Shopping, new music for a Thursday morning. I was having a quick look as I was listening to that at our ticket store to see what the ticket situation was for The Strokes later on this year. There are a few seats dotted around, certainly at the O2. If you want to see them live, I think it's always worth checking out our ticket store at absoluteradio.co.uk, periodically at least, because situations change and tickets become available. 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Keep checking. 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

Snow Patrol and Run from the Final Straw album. Their fourth album, Eyes Open, is celebrating its 20th anniversary this year. It will have a deluxe reissue later on this summer, and we hope to hear from Gary Lightbody very soon to tell us all about it. Sounds like they have some special stuff planned. Foo Fighters on the way this morning on Absolute Radio as the No Repeat Guarantee continues now with the Police and Every Little Thing She Does Is Magic.

0: The Foo Fighters and Best of You. 10 weeks of tickets continues on Absolute Radio. More chances to see the streets in Manchester or London with Bush and Richie on Home Time later on this afternoon. And one more chance to see Kasabian in Finsbury Park on the Dave Berry Breakfast Show tomorrow morning. I've got Jake Burke and the Cardigans on the way after the news headlines at 11 coming up after this.
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14: The top stories this hour. Health officials insist the risk to the public from a virus-hit cruise ship is low, as two Brits who were on board self-isolate at home. It's reported they left the vessel about 2 weeks ago and don't have any symptoms. Here's microbiologist Mark Fielder.
15: If they're not showing symptoms, they are asymptomatic, then they are not going to be spreading this virus. This is not the same as COVID was.
14: Another British passenger who was flown to a hospital in the Netherlands yesterday says he's doing okay and is waiting for test results. Close to 150 people are still on board as the ship heads to Tenerife. Millions of people are voting in elections across Britain. Today, polls are opening ballots for the Scottish and Welsh parliaments, as well as 136 local authorities in England. Shell's earnings have jumped by nearly 25% in a year, partly because of the Iran war. The oil giant says it made more than £5 billion in the first 3 months of 2026. And is it a bird? Is it a plane? If you're in County Durham this morning, it may well be an Amazon delivery. The company's become the first UK retailer to launch a drone service. A trial is underway in Darlington.
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14: Sunny spells across the UK today. Some scattered showers, particularly in the northwest. Highs at 16 Celsius. That's the latest. I'm Becky Cahill.

The Cardigans, Erase, Rewind, Jake Bugg with a lightning bolt this morning on the No Repeat Guarantee. Bush and Richie are back with Home Time this afternoon from 4, looking ahead to their fishing trip next Wednesday for Mental Health Awareness Week. They're going to be doing the Home Time show from Puddle Dock Fishery in Upminster. If you'd like to join them, if you're a keen angler or just fancy a go, do get involved. You can drop them an email, hometime@absoluteradio.co.uk. They will also be joined by comedy legend Steve Coogan to talk about his new Netflix show, a six-part thriller called Legends. Looking forward to seeing that. Steve Coogan is the man behind one of the most enduring characters in comedic history, Alan Partridge, of course. I think for me, he's up there as one of the best, along with David Brent. Those are my top two comedy characters of all time. Matt Dyson has just suggested another Steve Coogan creation, Paul Carf, as one of his favourites. It's been noted, Matt. Thank you very much. That's on the list as well. And producer Will wants to add Smithy from Gavin and Stacey to the list as well. Who would you like to add? Great comedy characters. I'm going to compile the ultimate list this morning. Text me now, 81215, or drop me a WhatsApp, 0330123 1215. I'll compile the list of great comedy characters. Let me know yours, please. As the No Repeat Guarantee continues, the Cortinas on the way after this from Queen, and Another One Bites the Dust.

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0: Not 19 Forever, Cortinas and Queen. Another one bites the dust this morning on Absolute Radio. It's Claire in for Leona this week. I'm asking for your favourite comedy characters this morning. Emma Jones of the Dave Berry Breakfast Show has suggested Kath from the Australian comedy Kath and Kim. A niche but excellent choice, Emma. I have to say, and much to my delight, I've just been told that Kath and Kim is now available on Netflix. If you've never seen Kath and Kim, you must watch it. Hi to John, who's messaged me with a one-word answer. Answer, super hands. Enough said, John. He's on the list. And hi to Rob Porter as well. Thank you for your message. Rob says, definitely Partridge and Brent, but wants to add Del Boy as well. Consider it done, Rob. Thank you very much. Who do you want to add to my list this morning? Great comedy creations. Let me know. Text me on 8 12 15 or WhatsApp 0330 123 1215. It's Mega May. There's another Make Me a Winner draw tomorrow. Let's get you in it. Yeah, we restart the amount and we go again tomorrow. It's Mega May with even more chances to win. Take a listen to yesterday's winner, Michael.
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1: New shoes, Paolo Nutini, Blur, Park Life this morning on the No Repeat Guarantee. Here's Martin in Reading, who says a great comedy character has to be Rodney from Only Fools and Horses. Great in his own right, but the perfect foil for Del Boy, and so many great moments. Thank you, Martin, for taking part. I've added Rodney to the list of great comedy characters for this morning. Got some new music from Kasabian up now. The new album is due in the summer, and you can win tickets to see them live in Finsbury Park. As part of 10 weeks of tickets, your final chance to win those will be tomorrow morning on the Dave Berry Breakfast Show. This is Kasabian with Great Pretender. New music on Absolute Radio.

0: Simple Minds, Don't You Forget About Me this morning on Absolute Radio. And before that, new music from Kasabian with Great Pretender. 10 Weeks of Tickets is back. Win your way to the biggest and best gigs and festivals of the year. 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And you can see the streets in Manchester or London courtesy of Home Time with Bush and Ritchie. You can win those this afternoon after four. Plus, tickets online to be won to see Foreigner on their 50th anniversary tour and DMAs as well. Head to absoluteradio.co.uk to try your luck there. The No Repeat Guarantee continues with REM and Of Monsters and Men coming up.
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14: Date you on the week ahead. Today, there'll be unexpected adventures moving in from the east, with high chances of bumping into friends and conversations that go on longer than planned. Later this week, expect a refreshing iced coffee, made for picnics with Picky Bits and nowhere to be until 6. Because whatever the weather, with a Costa iced coffee made with heart in hand, the summer moments we love last. 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

REM and Stand on Absolute Radio for a Thursday morning. It's our no repeat guarantee. It's Claire Infaliona asking for your favourite comedy creations. Hi to Chris in Dunfermline, who has suggested Jim from Friday Night Dinner, of course. He is definitely on the list. Thank you, Chris. Hi to Kay, who says, I'm a bit old school, but it has to be Blackadder. You're right, Blackadder is on the list. And David in Eastbourne, again going old school, but what a great comedy character. Norman Stanley Fletcher from Porridge. Thank you. More great comedy creations. Who do you want to add to the list this morning? 8, 12, 15. Drop me a text. You do that as I play you this from Rag & Bone Man and Skin.

0: 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It was almost love.
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0: 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Music on the way from Oasis and U2, and new music from Blossoms as well, coming up after the news at midday. But first, let's do this.
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0: Joe Elliott of Def Leppard has been talking about the changes the band have made to their recording process, which has had a huge positive impact on their lives. Before COVID, they would all meet at his home studio and spend a month together. But during lockdown, no one could travel, so they all recorded remotely. And they found this process exhilarating. Everyone could be at home with their family, yet they still made music. And that process has continued. They currently have a huge batch of songs ready to go, enough for two albums. In fact, they're planning an early 2027 release. And Mick Jagger has been talking about how Robert Smith ended up on the new Rolling Stones album. He said, "I turned up one day to do my vocals in London, and there was this bloke standing there with his back to me with this long gown on. He turned round and he was covered in lipstick. I'd never met him before, and I said, 'You're Robert Smith of The Cure.' And he said, 'Yeah, we've never met.' And I said, 'Well, you're here, you better do something.' And that's how collaborations work sometimes." The new Rolling Stones album, Foreign Tongues, is out on Friday, the 10th of April. Find more music and entertainment news on our website at absoluteradio.co.uk.
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2: Top stories this hour. We're being told the risk to the public from a hantavirus outbreak on board a cruise ship is very low. Two British people are self-isolating after returning from the cruise in the Atlantic Ocean, and another British man's being treated in hospital in the Netherlands. Turkish YouTuber Ruhi Senet left the ship after the first of three people who've lost their lives died.
3: After this announcement, we were not ready, or we were not isolated for what was to come. We were together during breakfast, lunch and dinner timings in the dining room all together. There was open buffet.
2: A serving Met police officer and four former officers are being investigated over their handling of allegations of sexual abuse made against the late former Harrods owner Mohammed Al-Fayed. The police watchdog is looking into claims of potential misconduct. Polls are open in Scottish and Welsh Parliament elections. Voters are also picking around 5,000 councillors in England. And Nottingham Forest will be taking a 1-0 lead into their Europa League semi-final with Aston Villa later.
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2: Sunny spells across the UK today. Some scattered showers, particularly in the northwest. Highs at 16 Celsius. That's the latest. I'm Becky Cahill.
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You Two and Vertigo, Oasis, Slide Away. Before that, on the Noah Beat Guarantee here on Absolute Radio. It's Claire in Valiona asking for your favourite comedy creations. Hi to John, who is out and about delivering cheese today. Richie and Eddie out of Bottom have to be in there somewhere, says John. I've added them to the list because Rob also agrees with you. He says, how about adding Richie and Eddie from Bottom? Those two are the funniest characters to ever grace our screens and slightly rude too. Well, we love rude as well, Rob. Thank you for that. Hi to Diggers from Worthing, has gone old school, wants to add Frank Spencer from Some Mothers Do Have Them to the list of great comedy creations. Also, hi to Dean, who's having a walk in Sudbury as he listens. Comedy characters, you have to add Stephen Toast, played by the hilarious Matt Berry from Toast of London, on the list immediately, Dean. Thanks for reminding me how brilliant that is. And Pat from Bromley has suggested Stath from Stath Let's Flats. Genius. Jamie Dimitriou has created a brilliant character right there, Pat. You are so right. Thank you for all your great comedy character suggestions. The list is looking very impressive. As we continue the Noah Beat Guarantee, James on the way after this from Bob Marley, Is This Love, here on Absolute Radio.

0: This month, there'll be more chances to win or make me a winner. Because, like a cold Victorian, we'll be doubling up on our draws.
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0: And Bob Marley is This Love on Absolute Radio, where real music matters. It's Mega May. We have another draw for Make Me a Winner tomorrow. Another massive amount of cash will be won, hopefully by you. Let's get you in the draw. Mega May means more winners, which means more cash to give away. Tomorrow, 300k must be won. Here's Michael, who won yesterday.
1: This is amazing. Thank you very so much, all of you. And keep up the good work, because there's a lot of people out there that, you know, this will make a lot of difference to them.
0: Picture a massive £300,000 appearing in your bank account tomorrow night. 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The clock is ticking. Lines close at 5 p.m. tomorrow. Then all you need to do is answer our call. 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

Tracy Chapman and Fast Car here on Absolute Radio. Universally speaking, it was the Red Hot Chili Peppers before it. Felix White from the Maccabees has joined the Absolute Radio family for a new series of shows every Sunday night. He'll be celebrating the guitar and digging through his huge music collection to share with us. His first show was last weekend. It was brilliant. He paid tribute to some guitar greats, from the Mississippi Bluesmen to 1950s folk artists, and from Jimi Hendrix to John Squire. 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As promised, new music from Blossoms. 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

0: 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Gene Gallagher and Jack Schiavo from Villanelle joined Jay Lawrence last night after the release of their debut EP yesterday. They chatted about their set at Neighbourhood Weekender later this month, what they want listeners to take away from their new EP, and what it was like to open up for Liam Gallagher on tour back in 2024. Hopefully we'll get some embarrassing dad stories. Catch Villanelle and Jay Lawrence in our Rayo app right now.
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It's Claire and Fiona with a cheeky reminder. I host the Classic Rock Party every weekend here on Absolute Radio. The perfect Saturday night soundtrack. 3 hours of air guitar anthems guaranteed. Faith No More are regulars on the party playlist. I've just played you Epic. And talking of the Classic Rock Party, we also love a bit of Jimi Hendrix as well.

0: Jimi Hendrix, All Along the Watchtower. I'll be jumping over to absolute classic rock very soon. It's Claire Sturges here. Thank you for suggesting some great comedy characters today. The list looks mightily impressive. Hi to Connor in Wetherby, who wants to add Jim Royal from the Royal Family. 100% on the list. Thank you, Connor. And someone else has just suggested Bren from Dinner Ladies, played to perfection by Victoria Wood, on the list as well. Jay Lawrence is here after one this afternoon. Bush and Richie are back with Home Time from four. More chances for you to win tickets to see The Streets as part of 10 weeks of tickets. And I will see you back here again tomorrow.
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8: The top story is this hour. Health experts are insisting we're not at risk from an outbreak of Hansa virus after cases were detected on board a cruise ship. Two British people who were on board the ship are now self-isolating at home. The vessel's making its way to Tenerife. Three people have died following the outbreak. A serving Metropolitan Police officer and four former officers are being investigated over their handling of sex abuse allegations made against Mohamed El-Fayed. The IOPC is looking into claims of misconduct after concerns were raised by four survivors last year. More than 400 allegations have been made against the former Harrods owner who died in 2023. Train services are starting to return to normal in the southeast of England after problems with radio communications caused disruption. Network Rail says the issue's been resolved, but disruption's still expected. People travelling to places including Gatwick Airport are being warned to leave extra time for their journeys.
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8: Most areas staying dry with a chance of some sunny spells, scattered showers in the northwest. That's the latest. I'm Alex Richardson.

It's Indie Banger after Indie Banger while you have your meal deal. I'm Jay Lawrence in for Ben Burrell on the No Repeat Guarantee today. Let's get your indiness going on your Thursday afternoon. Happy Monday's on the way. Let's do some Revenant and the Makers as well after this from The Coral.

Thursday afternoon is the No Repeat Guarantee on Absolute Radio. An indie disco soundtracking your meal deal, which means I do need to ask if you do have a meal deal right now. I need to know what you've got. I want to know whether you've gone like, you know, I don't know what the cheapest meal deal is, like a couple quid, something like that. I reckon that there's a like a dead posh meal deal, though, that's about like £7.50 or something. I mean, that is something. When it comes to a meal deal, 8:12:15, while I continue the half an hour indie disco with this huge one from Revan and the Makers.

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0: Tim Tam's been on 8-12-15. Co-op irresistible meal deal, £6 Caesar wrap with honey mustard dip and a drink. And a bit of fruit, apparently. Tim Tam says, expensive but superb. £6 meal deal. Best be good. All right, Caesar's on the way as we continue the indie disco. Let's do one of my favourite indie songs of the noughties as well. But first, somebody is going to win a ridiculous amount of money tomorrow. It could be you. We restart the amount and we go again. It's Mega May with even more chances to win. Take a listen to yesterday's winner.
1: You are joking me. When it came up about doing the Wednesday one, I just thought, well, I've been doing the Friday. I might as well just jump in and do one on Wednesday. Gosh, you don't know how much this means to us.
0: 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Just answer your phone to win £300,000 paid straight into your account after the call. 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Actually, do you know what? It's not just your weekend that looks very different. 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

One of my favourite indie songs of the noughties, this is Razorlight Somewhere Else. It's Absolute Radio. I'm Jay Lawrence, and that is a half an hour indie disco. We do it three times a day. We do it for lunchtime, we do it for dinner time at 7 p.m. and maybe even like a nighttime snack at 10 p.m. as well. So your next half hour indie disco is with Dan Noble from 7. I'm getting a little bit of Razorlight on. Did I ever tell you about the time when Ben Burrell went into a cupboard because he loves Razorlight so much, and he was like, he just got all scared and intimidated because Johnny from Razorlight came to work. What happened? In fact, I have said that on the radio before, and he has messaged me saying that isn't strictly true. It wasn't a cupboard. It was a part of the office, and I was doing work. Yeah, whatever, Ben, whatever. You went into a cupboard.

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0: We're in the midst of the No Repeat Guarantee on Absolute Radio. Oh, if you've never heard of the No Repeat Guarantee, oh, it's a simple premise. It is a beautiful, beautiful premise. I love the name of it as well because it just does what it says on the tin. 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We could have called it so many things. 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We could have called it Clive, but it would have been weird to call it Clive. Because the explanation that it would have taken if we'd called it Clive, it just would never have worked. So instead, we called it the No Repeat Guarantee. No repeats till five this afternoon. Let's do something from Travis in a second. And probably the best British talent of the last decade on the way as well.
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0: Counting Crows, Mr. Jones, one of my favourite bands of the 90s, August and Everything After. If you haven't listened to that record for a little while, go back and listen to it. I mean, Mr. Jones, great song, don't get me wrong, great song, but there's even better on that album. It's just an incredible record. And they're going to be playing State Fair Festival, which is this exceptional brand new festival, right? It's happening in Essex. Kings of Leon are headlining, Alanis Morissette headlining, the Lumineers headlining, but as I say, Counting Crows are there, Skunk and Nancy, the Black Crows, loads of crows except Sheryl Crow are going to be there. Katie Tunstall, Razorlight. The lineup is so good. Plus, what I kind of love as well is that they're pitching themselves as like the UK's biggest music and barbecue festival. I love a bit of barbecue, me. Love a bit of barbecue. Go and have a look at all the details, the lineup, and you can get your tickets right now. Absoluteradio.co.uk/tickets.
1: Dutch

0: Sam Fender, unbelievable artist. And you know what? The big thing that I respect about Sam Fender, he knows that just saxophones make like every song better. Any song. Think of a song. Add a saxophone to it, it'll be better. This is the No Repeat Guarantee on Absolute Radio. I'm Jay Lawrence, in for Ben Burrell today. All right, let's get on something from MGMT in a second. I'm also going to play my favourite band from the 70s and 80s. And I'm kind of hoping that there might be something on the horizon. Maybe they'll be playing shows again.
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18: The top stories this hour. UK health officials say passengers returning from a virus-hit cruise ship should self-isolate in hotels, but it will vary on a case-by-case basis. Two British people are staying home but are showing no symptoms of the rat-borne disease, hantavirus. Three people have died. Police investigating a suspected attempted arson attack on a synagogue in North London have made a third arrest. A 19-year-old's in custody. Police were called to the building on the 15th of April in Finchley. No damage damage was caused and no one was hurt. The family of a woman killed in a Bristol explosion have paid tribute to her. Police are treating the blast as a deliberate act, and 35-year-old Joanne Shaw's death is now a homicide inquiry. And a new species of wasp has been named in honour of Sir David Attenborough, ahead of him turning 100 tomorrow.
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18: Most areas staying dry with the chance of some sunny spells, scattered showers in the northwest. That's the latest. I'm Alex Richardson.
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MGMT, Time to Pretend on Absolute Radio. Kind of love the fact that they used to refer to themselves as management when they first started. And I guess spelling their name MGMT meant, well, people are just going to call us MGMT. They already are. We can't really go on with management anymore. We should probably just call ourselves MGMT. It's Time to Pretend, and this is the No Repeat Guarantee. I'm Jay Lawrence, in for Ben Burrell today. Hey, something amazing happened to me yesterday. Something that rarely, rarely happens. And when it does, you've just got to feel good about it. You've got to feel good about yourself. Yesterday, I felt tall. I'm not a short king. I'm not the tallest person in the world by any means. 5'9", average, thank you very much. I'm an average prince, average height prince. So I'm in the supermarket yesterday, just shopping, because that's what you do in the supermarket. I go down one aisle. I'm looking at the ice creams, if you really want to know. And then somebody next to me literally starts jumping to try and get something at the top aisle. He's jumping and jumping and trying to get it. They can't get it. And I say, do you need some help with that? And they say, yes, please. So I grab it and I give it to them. And I felt incredibly tall. Does it matter that they were about 5 years old? I don't think it does. It doesn't make a difference. I still felt tall. So whether you are a short king, an average height prince like me, maybe you're actually like a tall person. I want to know the last time you felt tall, please. Give me the instance, give me the example, and give me a text on 8 12 15.

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0: Stone Roses, she bangs the drums. It's the no repeat guarantee on Absolute Radio. All right, Coldplay on the way in a second. Would you like to hear some brand spanking new Rolling Stones? I'd quite like to hear some brand spanking new Rolling Stones on the way. But first, would you like to win a load of money? So Mega May means more winners, which means more cash to give away. Tomorrow, £300,000 must be won. You could win it. You might react like this.
1: Oh, my God.
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1: Oh, I can't believe it. Oh, my God.
0: 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Because lines close at 5 p.m. tomorrow. And then all you need to do is answer our call. Do that, and £300,000 will be yours, paid straight into your account after the call. Let's not beat around the bush, all right? This is a ridiculous amount of money. 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

8:12:15. I want to know the last time that you felt tall. I don't care if you're tall already, or if you're short, or if you are like me, an average height prince. You do think actually, when someone says that they're average height, it does mean they're probably short, doesn't it? Maybe I'm short. And I text to 9276. I feel tall every day as a 6'3" woman. Wouldn't dare wear heels. Melon Lester says that my best friend is 5'2". I'm almost 6 foot. We have similar hoodies. Mine says tall bestie. Hers says short bestie. We've got Dan as well, who's been on 8:12:15, who says, I went to a pub recently as an average height prince, and they had a, what's it say? Oh, it has like a beam in the middle, and it meant they had to duck every single time. I felt really tall. That's what I'm talking about, Dan. That's what I'm talking about. 8:12:15. Why don't we do some new music from the Rolling Stones? New record is on the way. This is brand spanking new stuff from the Rolling Stones. It's called In the Stars on Absolute Radio, where real music matters.

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0: War Boys, Hole of the Moon on Absolute Radio. Not sure if you're aware, we've got a brand new show here at Absolute Radio featuring Felix White, the singer-songwriter, the musician from the Maccabees. He's joined Absolute Radio for a brand new series Sunday nights, 10 p.m. I don't know if you're aware of the Maccabees. It's an amazing, amazing indie band that really like soundtracked so many people's like youths, I suppose. Like, you know, youth in the noughties, including my own. Anyway, he's going to be celebrating the guitar on this show, digging through his huge music collection with songs from across the globe. So he's back this weekend. He's going to continue to like mix up guitar styles. He's got a little bit of flamenco on the show. I know, that's good, isn't it? Mathcore as well. Which does sound like a subject that I would have hated at school. Chuck Berry, Tom Morello are going to feature. Plus, as a lefty, he's going to be paying tribute to some of his favourite left-handed guitarists. It's a wicked show. Listen to the Felix White show right now in our Rayo app. He will be back Sunday night, 10 p.m. on Absolute Radio. All right, a Britpop song that is actually more grunge than Britpop is on the way next. Bit of U2 as well.
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0: Every single time I listen to this song, I think of... Do you remember the Premiership? It was on ITV. It was when Match of the Day went on TV, and they had the Premiership. They had the Championship as well, and the theme music for it was U2, Beautiful Day. This reminds me. It was all right, wasn't it? Football, 2002. This is Absolute Radio, where real music matters. I'm Jay Lawrence. I was so lucky enough yesterday to speak to this upcoming band that you might not know too much about right now, but I think they're going to be massive. They're called Villanelle, talking about the Neighbourhood Weekender, because they're going to be performing later on this month. They're talking about how it was opening up for Liam Gallagher on tour in 2024 as well. So I spoke to Jack and Gene from the band. It does have to be said that Gene's last name is Gallagher, which makes sense considering this clip. As a band, is there anybody that you watch or anybody that, you know, you think about that gets that like fire in your belly to make you think, you know, I want to do this, I want to be there?
1: I mean, I'm not going to lie, that was Oasis for me. I don't know, Dean might have said something else, but it's like last year when we were watching all the Oasis gigs and we went to them together, it was just sat there watching it, just in awe. You know what I mean? It's just crazy how they can sort of command that stage
2: like
1: without really
2: in the crowd
1: all the show antics.
2: Like everyone was, I want to do that.
1: Yeah, without a doubt. It was very good.
2: Not a lot of bands can do that.
0: You can catch my conversation with Villanelle right now on the Rayo app. So why not play Gene's uncle next, Noel Gallagher, and his High Flying Birds on Absolute Radio, Ballad of the Mighty Eye.

0: I played some new music from the Rolling Stones a little bit earlier off of their upcoming record, Foreign Tongues. It does have to be said that the number of guests they have on it is a little bit absurd, right? They've got Steve Winwood on it, Paul McCartney, who's done all right in his career, Chad Smith of the Red Hot Chili Peppers, and The Cure's Robert Smith. I love the way that Robert Smith got involved in this. He was literally just coincidentally at the studio at the same time as the Rolling Stones, and they had never met. Mick Jagger literally went up and introduced himself and was like, well, as you're here, do you want to just appear on our new record? That's literally how it happened. It wasn't like there was a detailed back and forth via email. Absoluteradio.co.uk if you want to read more about that and listen to some new music from the Rolling Stones. Okay, let's continue the no repeat guarantee. The Kooks on the way in a second. Let's do something from Sheryl Crow as well.
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20: The top story is this hour. Health experts are insisting we're not at risk from an outbreak of Hansa virus after cases were detected on board a cruise ship. Two British people who were on board the ship are now self-isolating at home. The vessel's making its way to Tenerife. Three people have died following the outbreak. A serving Metropolitan Police officer and four former officers are being investigated over their handling of sex abuse allegations made against Mohamed El-Fayed. The IOPC is looking into claims of misconduct after concerns were raised by four survivors last year. More than 400 allegations have been made against the former Harrods owner, who died in 2023. Train services are starting to return to normal in the southeast of England after problems with radio communications caused disruption. Network Rail says the issue's been resolved, but disruption's still expected. People travelling to places including Gatwick Airport are being warned to leave extra time for their journeys.
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20: Most areas staying dry with the chance of some sunny spells, scattered showers in the northwest. That's the latest. I'm Alex Richardson.

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Sheryl Crow, every day is a winding road. It's Absolute Radio. And it's no repeat guarantee. I'm Jay Lawrence, in for Ben Burrell today. Have you ever had a piece of clothes completely destroyed that you were devastated about? Because the truth is that I have not. Until recently, I had not. I couldn't really even tell you what it felt like because I'd never really experienced it, because I'm not that emotional when it comes to a piece of my clothing. Except this one piece of clothing that I have. I'm a big football fan. I am a Liverpool fan, despite my accent. I've been a Liverpool fan for as long as I can remember. And back in 2005, you might remember, Liverpool did happen to win the Champions League final of all Champions League finals. Incredible, okay? And I have a bunch of football shirts throughout the years. I have some ones from the 2010s, of times that, you know, I'd rather not remember. I have, you know, ones later on in that decade, of times that I really do remember. And I have one from 2005 when Liverpool won the Champions League final. It's a brilliant shirt. It's got Luis Garcia on the back. Absolutely fantastic. I don't really wear it that often, right? Because it's like, you know, it's 20 years old. But I thought, you know what? I want to wear it again. So I put it in the wash. And then just everything is completely ruined now. My life is ruined. My footballing life is ruined. So you know like where all the sponsors are, the badges and the back? It has all come off. It's just like fallen into little bits. I am devastated. But we did win the Champions League final. So I suppose, you know, I've always got that to hold on to. Luis Garcia, good lad. I can't

0: still so good, this. Catfish in the Bottle, man. It's Kathleen. We're in the midst of the No Repeat Guarantee. There are no repeated songs until five. Let's do a huge one-hit wonder from the 90s in a second. Brand new music from Foo Fighters as well. But hold up. All right, wait a sec. Tomorrow could be a day that changes your life. So we restart the amount and we go again. It's Mega May with even more chances to win. Take a listen to yesterday's winner, Michael, and how much it means to him.
1: I've not been able to retire because I've got no pension. So it's life-changing, really, isn't it?
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1: Red Hot Chili Peppers on Absolute Radio. I'm Jay Lawrence. Let's do something from Foo Fighters next, shall we? New music from Foo Fighters. They just released their latest record, Your Favourite Toy. I didn't realise, but that wasn't like the first choice of album title for the Foo Fighters. No, they wanted to call it For Good. But I don't know if you've seen Wicked. I've not seen Wicked, the film. I've not seen it. But there is a song in it called For Good. So they were like, we can't call it that. I just love that conversation. If Dave Grohl didn't realise, someone just trying to break the news with Dave Grohl being like, Dave, I don't know if you've seen, but there's actually this film called Wicked, and there's a song in it called For Good. Yeah, well, you know, is it a big film? Is it a big song? Because we can still call our record For Good, right? It's actually the biggest film of the year. I think you better change the name of the record, yeah. Foo Fighters, Caught in the Echo. Go!

0: guitarist, singer, author, podcaster, and massive cricket fan,
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0: You know him as the guitarist from the Maccabees, and now you know him from Absolute Radio. 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

0: Oh, I'm Jay Lawrence. This is Absolute Radio. I haven't repeated any songs today. Look at me. Look at me. Doing all right. That is because it's the no-repeat guarantee. The John Richardson Show, by the way, is back on Saturday morning. Don't tell him, but he's very funny. Don't tell him. I don't want to seem like a suck-up or anything. He's back on Saturday morning. He's joined by his good friend, Susie Ruffle. I do want to point out, right, that the producer of the show, producer Will, very nice man, he has written, like, something for me to say about the John Richardson Show. I don't want to say it, but I'm just going to say it anyway. Apparently, this is what's going to happen on the show. Susie will ruffle some feathers with an outspoken opinion. Susie Ruffle will ruffle some... Yeah. He wrote it for me. John Richardson back on Saturday morning. Green Day on the way in a second. Let's do some anti-Britpop. Their words.
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I don't get starstruck by so many people. For example, I think that the one that I definitely would get starstruck by is Steven Gerrard. I don't know what I'd say to him. Probably just like, hi, Steven. That's about it. I don't know what else I'd be able to say. I can tell you somebody else that I definitely get starstruck by. That person is definitely Steve Coogan, who is going to be on Home Time tonight from 4. Bush and Richie joined by Steve Coogan, the comedy legend, to talk about his new show, Legends. Home Time with Bush and Richie and Steve Coogan from 4.

0: 10 Weeks of Tickets has returned, and that means your next chance to win tickets to go see Kasabian in London is tomorrow morning on the Dave Berry Breakfast Show. And if you would like to win tickets to go see The Streets in Manchester or London, well, it's home time with Bush and Richie next. They can help.
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14: The top story is this hour. The World Health Organization says 5 out of 8 reported cases of hantavirus have now been confirmed. Meanwhile, UK health officials say passengers returning from a virus-hit cruise ship could self-isolate in hotels, but it will vary on a case-by-case basis. 2 Brits are staying home but are showing no symptoms of the disease. 3 people have died. The ship's now heading to Tenerife. The co-founder of clothing giant Superdry has been jailed for 8 years for seriously sexually assaulting a woman after a night out. James Holder was found guilty of rape by a jury last week. Our reporter Jess McGilvery has more.
15: The court heard Holder attacked the woman in May 2022 after going back to her home uninvited and didn't listen when she asked him to stop. He denied the charges, insisting the encounter was consensual. After the guilty verdict was handed down, police praised the survivor's courage and bravery and said the result will force Holder to face the consequences of his abhorrent actions.
14: And major disruptions expected on some rail services in southern England until the end of the day after an earlier radio fault. There were delays this morning after the issue affected communications.
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14: Nottingham Forest and Aston Villa go head-to-head to reach the first major European final for more than 40 years tonight. Forest will take a 1-0 lead into the second leg of the Europa League semi-final clash. The manager Vitor Pereira says that scoreline won't affect how they approach the game.
16: Forget the result. Forget. I don't think about the result. We start 0-0 and we'll fight for the result, the best result.
14: Liverpool have agreed with fans to cut the size of their planned ticket price rise for the next couple of seasons. Supporter protests took place around matches at Anfield and the club entered into discussions with representatives. And England is set to appoint former Australian cricketer Marcus North as the new national selector. The former batsman's been director of cricket at Durham since 2018.
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14: Rain will move southeastwards across Scotland and Northern Ireland, drier elsewhere with some clear spells and a scattering of showers. That's the latest. I'm Alex Richardson.
1: Andy Bush.
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0: They say Thursday's the new Friday. If so, welcome to the weekend. It is home time with Bush and Richie here on Absolute Radio.
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2: So, the big news of the week for Mental Health Awareness Week. Next week, we're inviting you to come fish with us. We've booked a beautiful fishing lake called Puddle Duck Fisheries in Upminster. We've had so many messages from you guys about the benefits of the great outdoors and the calming effects of being out and about by the bank. That's why on Wednesday, we booked the lake. We're going to be taking Home Time to Puddle Duck Fishery in Upminster for a day of fishing, an honest, open conversation about mental health. And you can join us as well. If you're a keen angler or fancy a go, get involved by emailing hometime@absoluteradio.co.uk.
0: Yesterday's show, our regular producer Nick wasn't here. He controls the Home Time budget. I'm going to pitch to him this gadget that I was looking at yesterday, the Hydrobat Castable Sonar Fish Finder with wireless fishing sonar fish finding and GPS mapping, app control and depth tracking.
2: I would say that's not cricket. Is that the phrase? It's not really. It's not how God intended being down by the lake.
0: It says here there's only six left in stock. It's a bargain.
2: How many, well, what kind of price is that coming in at?
0: £199.
2: What?
0: £199.
2: That is our budget for 3 years, isn't it? But you do make a good point, though. I mean, I think we've been looking through some of the tech, right, you can buy for fishing is absolutely insane. In particular, we're looking at this little boat that you can drive around.
0: Yeah.
2: That sort of drops bait or whatever, but it's like thousands of pounds. But on a serious note, I reckon everyone listening to this right now has got a new favourite gadget. And we wouldn't want in any way to dim the flame of excitement of having your new favourite gadget. So maybe this is a good part of the show to open the floor to anyone who's got a new gadget in their life. They're very excited about it and they want to share that love.
0: 8, 12, 15, please let us know what is your favourite gadget right now. I might buy it.
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0: the no repeat guarantee until 5 with Bush and Ritchie. It is home time here on Absolute Radio. Your favourite gadget right now, little gadget survey after I've spotted this 200 quid sonar fish finder that no one's going to buy for me for our big fishing trip next week. What's your fave?
1: A big thank you to Halfway Lion, who's been in touch and has sent us a photo of his favourite new gadget. And this wasn't what I was expecting because it's not electronic, but it still works. He's got a brand new Swiss Army knife.
0: Oh, I love the idea of that.
1: What is your favourite mechanism on a Swiss Army knife?
0: Bottle opener.
1: I like little pair of scissors. There's the jeopardy of doing your nails with a little pair of scissors. That is living on the edge.
0: Let us know yours, please. 8, 12, 15. We restart the amount and we go again. It is Mega May with even more chances to win. 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
4: The M8 eastbound is closed by a police incident. Junction 30 through to 29A. Slowing traffic down on the approach. It's busy. It's also looking congested on the M5 southbound with a vehicle tyre change. Junction 13 to 14 through Gloucestershire. Closing a lane. And it's also a lane closure northbound on the M5 through Devon. Junction 27 to 26. Looking at the M27 eastbound, it's busy at junction 5. A car fire. It needs to be recovered now. So the exit slit road is closed. Coming off that side for Southampton. Airport. I'm Nick Arkell.
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1: We are searching for your current favourite gadget. I'm obsessed with getting some kind of gadget for Come Fish With Us next Wednesday when we fish for Mental Health Awareness Week. It's not getting universal approval, my search for a fishing gadget, but what is your favourite gadget right now?
0: There's some absolute crackers coming into the show. Thank you to everyone who's got involved so far. Hi to Martin Holloway. He says, you would not believe the level of pollution on the Victoria line, and he sent a photo of the product he's been using, which is a Life Basis air quality monitor formaldehyde detector for indoor air pollution.
1: Oh, wow.
0: He must be a lap a minute at parties.
1: Get me face mask back on. Peter in Hampshire, different level this one. My favourite new gadget is the Baco Professional Easy Cut Dispenser for cling film. It's a game changer for all your food wrapping needs.
0: Well, so why would you need an invention to peel cling film? It's pretty easy, isn't it? Surely.
1: No, it's not. No, it's not. I think it's a great idea.
0: Wow, okay. Well, if you have issues in that area, maybe you need to buy a bit of kit. What about this one? Paul's been on. He has got a magnetic tool holder belt, and he says it's a complete game changer.
1: Is Paul Batman?
0: It sounds like someone out of Star Trek.
1: Rosie is in Hinckley, says, I'm not sure whether this is a gadget, but I've treated myself to a pair of slip-in Skechers, so I don't need to bend down anymore. Oh my God, it's a game changer, and I'm not even embarrassed.
0: Wow, I think her partying days are well and truly behind her, but she doesn't sound bothered. It's 8:12:15. What is your new favourite gadget, please?

0: 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Bush and Richie with your home time show. And ahead of our fishing next Wednesday for Mental Health Awareness Week, we'll be catching up with Ali Hamidi, the David Beckham of the fishing world, shortly.
1: We can't wait to speak to him. And don't forget, after six, special guest with us in the studio. Brand new show on Netflix, Legends, is out now. It's the brilliant Steve Coogan.
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13: The M8's eastbound side is completely closed at junction 30 through to 29A because of a police incident slowing traffic down nearby on the M898. The M20 westbound is affected by a broken down vehicle. One lane is closed just after junction 5 for Aylesford. So far traffic's okay, but it's only just come into us, so be careful passing that one. And the M25 anti-clockwise is really busy just off the M20 towards Darrenth interchange, junction 3 through to 2, where there was a collision. M27 eastbound queuing at junction 5 with a car that was on fire. I'm Nick Arcap.
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2: Well, our producer Nick has been billing you as the David Beckham of the fishing world. Are you okay with that as a term, Ali?
3: I will take it, but absolutely could never ever compare myself. Certainly not by looks. Or by talent, or by bank account.
0: We are both novices in the fishing world. My reference with sort of TV fishermen, back in the day when my dad first got Sky Sports, there was televised fishing and it was some fella called Bob Nudd. Have you ever heard of Bob Nudd?
3: Who hasn't heard of Bob Nudd that doesn't go fishing? An absolute, he's a legend.
2: I mean, we've had so many messages from people over the course of the past week or so about, you know, we want to go and do an outdoor thing, what we should do. We didn't realise just how popular fishing it still is. Has it gone through a bit of an arc and it's made a comeback?
3: I think it goes through waves of media popularity. So, like, I've got my TV series on ITV4. But I think it's never had more content because of social media and all the other networks that are out there. So it gets more coverage than ever. I think participation, it's a steady ship, but you'd like it to actually grow in participation. So I don't think the people that don't do it know what they're missing out on.
0: Now, we've been talking with the good people at Tackling Minds, and it certainly seems that as we approach Mental Health Awareness Week, fishing really has a place in looking after our mental health. Is that something that you would identify with as well?
3: Yes, massively. Well, I'm a proud ambassador of Tackling Minds and the work that David's done. A very good friend of mine, Ricky Hatton, was also an ambassador of theirs as well. So Ricky and I enjoyed fishing together, obviously. We know the sort of terrors that he went through, but fishing was a small solitude for him in that. But for me, yes, my wife says it to me, just being outdoors by a lake, I feel a different person. And I think it's just the environment, the outdoors, nature. Without a doubt, the mental health benefits, you could reel them off, no pun intended. It is endless.
0: Ali, as we invite people to come fish with us, would you like to come join us? A little bit of fishing royalty at the Puddle Dock Fishery next week when we go fishing.
3: I think it would be an absolute honour to join you. I can't guarantee I'll be able to bring David Beckham, but I'll try to bring the David Beckham of fishing to Puddle Dock.
2: Well, it would be amazing to have that journey with us. Between like now and then, is there anything that Richie and I can do in terms of preparation to get ourselves ready for, you know, we're both novices in the world of fishing. Is there anything we can do?
3: I would say I like to do some eating challenges. I've even taught my young daughter some very silly tricks with fishing bait, like maggots. Okay, she's learned even at 3.5 to love a tub of maggots. So I'd say go to your local tackle shop, mm-hmm. and get a little feel for maggots in your hand, and then if you're really confident, put some on your tongue to make them wriggle faster. If they wriggle faster, when they go in the water, the fish will eat them quicker and you'll get a bite quicker.
0: Oh. Not what I was expecting from that question as an answer, but
2: my dad used to put maggots under his tongue when we were kids fishing. I used to absolutely love maggots. Me and my brother had one as a pet each from his fishing box. Oh. Now I'd run a mile. So we've got a mountain to climb here, but it's going to be worth it.
3: Yeah, and I think more get ready for the enjoyment, because I think it's as a complex from what I know of Puddle Dock. I've never been there myself. I think it can be fast and furious. You could get hooked into a nice carp or two that'll give the arm. So a little bit of weight training, maybe.
0: Weight, yes. Training and maggots on our tongue. Okay, cool. Well, we got a week. We'll get on to it.
2: Great. Well, listen, Ali, thank you so much. Ali Hamidi, we will see you down at the bank.

0: to be there.
1: Bush and Richie here with Home Time on a Thursday evening. Keep your favourite gadget comments coming in. Some great stuff coming into the show. Hi to Simon, who's sent us a video of him activating the light that is on the front of his Swiss Army knife. I've never seen anything like it. 8, 12, 15. Keep them coming.
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20: Top stories. The sour. A man's been arrested near the home of Andrew Mountbatten, Windsor in Norfolk. Police are questioning him on suspicion of possession of an offensive weapon and a public order offence. It's after reports the former prince was confronted while walking his dogs. World Health Organization officials insist a hantavirus outbreak on board a cruise ship is not the start of a COVID pandemic. 5 cases have been confirmed. Dr. Maria van Kerkhove from the World Health Organization says the public health risk is low.
21: We are supporting the ship's operators in the mitigation measures that they are putting on board. We are working to have a proper and full disembarkment procedure step by step.
20: Two British nationals are self-isolating in the UK. A UK border official and former Hong Kong police officer have been found guilty of spying for China in Britain. The two men have been convicted of assisting a foreign intelligence service. The Network Rail says train services are returning to normal but has warned of disruption. It's after problems with radio communications caused travel issues earlier today.
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20: Unai Emery knows his Aston Villa team must overturn a 1-0 first-leg deficit against Nottingham Forest tonight in order to reach the season's final. Villa, who are at home in the semi-final second leg tonight, last won a major trophy when lifting the League Cup in 1996.
13: I think every player, they must be focused and playing, not playing, excited. And now is a new chapter. And I want to write a new chapter here.
20: Liverpool have agreed with fans to cut the size of their planned ticket price rise for the next couple of seasons. Fan protests took place around matches at Anfield. Both parties say talks on fan affordability will continue. And England is set to appoint former Australian cricketer Marcus North as the new national selector. He'll work alongside head coach Brendan McCullum and director of cricket Rob Key.
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20: Rain will move southeastwards across Scotland and Northern Ireland, drier elsewhere with some clear spells and a scattering of showers. That's the latest. I'm Alex Richardson.
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0: Home time on a Thursday night with Bush and Richie. Very excited about going fishing next week for Mental Health Awareness Week. We're both complete novices, though, at it. So it's time to speak to and get a bit of guidance from another angling expert.
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2: Yeah, thank you for inviting me.
0: Well, it's good to have you on because you've brought fishing right up to the present day in the amazing work you do on Instagram. Tell us about your Instagram account and how that came about and what you do.
2: So my Instagram account really started as a, not a joke, I would say, but I started to post to make memories for myself. And then it happened for me to go viral and everybody just started to like me and they wanted to see more.
3: Well, I've gone on to see you, Issa, and the first picture that comes up is you with an 18-pound beautiful pike. That's absolutely massive.
2: Yeah.
3: Is that your personal best or something?
2: Yeah, I caught that, I think, a couple of months ago. Yeah, it was my PB.
3: It looks like it's over a metre long.
2: Yeah, it was 1.03 meters, if I'm not mistaken.
0: Impeccable fish length estimation, Richie. I think you're going to be okay with this challenge. Larissa, how did you get into this to start with, though?
2: I think about 3 years ago, you know, I was not really well, I have to be honest. I started to go gym. I was really low, like I would say depressed, and I didn't want to do anything. So I started to go gym and I met a couple of friends that they were like doing fishing, and they told me, you want to go fishing with us? And I said, no, I don't want to go. And then I started to go with them just to see what they're doing, and then I kind of start liking, and I got myself some, you know, fishing kits and gears and everything, and that's how I started challenging myself for big pikes and everything.
3: It certainly seems, as we look forward to our day fishing for Mental Health Awareness Week, that it really is something that can really help people with their mental health. It's obviously something that you've really discovered.
2: Yeah, trust me, I think fishing is the best thing that happened to me lately for the last 3 years. I think fishing is not just about fishing to me, it's more like you connect with everything, like nature. It gives you a reason to concentrate on something else rather than your problems, or it keeps you active, you know. You don't have time to think about nothing else, just fishing, the targets that you set up, and you just go home tired and happy.
0: Obviously, you're a young person. I imagine in terms of the male-female mix of things with fishing, is probably you're outnumbered a little bit. What are people like down there? Do you get men trying to explain stuff to you, even though you're probably better qualified than they are?
2: I like to talk to everybody, to be honest. Every time I go outside lakes or, you know, waters anywhere, I just like to talk to people. I get to ask them, and I like to talk to them. I want to see how they're doing, if they got anything, or even different subjects. You know, I like to, you know, because I know they are out there for a reason, so I want to know why.
3: Well, we would love you to join us and come fish with us for our big day for Mental Health Awareness Week, Larissa, at the Puddle Dock Fishery in Umminster. You'll come join us?
2: Yes, definitely. I'll be there.
0: Amazing. Larissa, one final thing. If people want to come and follow you on Instagram, where do they find you?
2: So it's fishing.
3: It's a fishing. Okay, look out for the big carp. Pike.
2: Yeah.
3: Fish is a fish. Larissa, we'll look forward to seeing you down by the bank.
2: Yeah, I'm looking forward to seeing you.
1: Bush and Richie, come fish with us

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1: If you want to come with us next Wednesday, come fish with us after all this fishing chat. Do get in touch. hometime@absoluteradio.co.uk. James has emailed, says, I've travelled the world fishing and I've used fishing as mental health support for years. Been lucky enough to have a personal best of a 178-pound Siamese carp. And once booked a fishing trip to Tenerife, only to book the wrong type of boat, and ended up catching fish the size of aquarium fish. What I wanted, blue marlin. I can help with any type of fishing if I'm there.
0: James, we would love to have you come fish with us. He sounds like a pro, though, doesn't he? On the one hand, he's looking all kind of like vulnerable,
2: yeah,
0: but he's throwing in quite a few heavy fishes that he's caught. So it's a bit of both there. Do you know what I mean? Mega May means more winners, which means more cash to give away. Tomorrow, £300,000 must be won. 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
19: The M8 eastbound is now open near Junction 30. The police incident was closing it completely earlier on. The M25 anti-clockwise is queuing Junction 3 through to 2 after a collision. Clockwise is busy where there was a broken down vehicle, Junction 10 to 11 until recently. M27 eastbound, Junction 5, there's a car that was on fire. That needs to be recovered. A slip road closure coming off there. And also a lane closure on the slip road leaving the M27 eastbound at Junction 11 with a broken down vehicle. M3 northbound's queuing, broken down vehicle near Junction 2. I'm Nick Arkell.
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1: And do you know what? I could have called it the moment we knew we were going to be going fishing next week for Mental Health Awareness Week and knew Richie was going to start Googling bits of tech that he could buy to give him the edge in the angling. And we've tried to use this for a positive good. We've obviously put the blocker on him buying anything online. We've taken the company card off him. But if you've got a new gadget in your life that you'd like to shout about, we'd like to hear about that tonight.
0: I have got my eye on something cheaper now, by the way. I found an underwater fish camera, and the actual camera looks like a fish.
1: Well, the last thing you were looking at was £199.
0: This is £37.
1: Okay. All right. Well, that sounds a little bit more reasonable. Let's give that a go.
0: Your favourite gadget right now. This wouldn't be very helpful for swimming, but it sounds cool. I've got a laser thermometer that my wonderful girlfriend Alex got for me. I point it at something, and it tells me the surface temperature of whatever the laser touches.
1: That can't be right. That literally cannot work scientifically. I think he's being had there by just like one of those lights that you get the cats chase. Brian from Belfast, though, listen to this. Dear Bush and Richie, it's my birthday yesterday, and my son got me a magnetic cue chalk holder for snooker. It clips onto your trouser pocket. The chalk is in a little box with a little magnet on the back, and it stops the faffing about taking the chalk in and out of the pocket. It's an absolute game changer, fellas, says Brian.
0: Does sound cool, but I personally think that that's not a snooker chalk if it's not coming out of anything than a waistcoat pocket.
1: Yeah, exactly. A bit of magic.
0: Stuart is in Letchworth, and he says, my missus has bought a sleep wand. She literally needs 5 minutes before bed alone, and by the time I go to bed, she's fast asleep. It's an amazing bit of kit.
1: Okay, yeah. Thank you for that text. let's just leave it there.

0: Bush and Richie, Home Time, Absolute Radio, Thursday evening. I've worked out the sleep wand. That Stuart is banned from tomorrow's show.
1: Good one, Stu.
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1: Right, it is Home Time on a Thursday evening, and time for something very exciting. 10 weeks of tickets is up and running, so every single weekday on the Dave Berry Breakfast Show, and right here on Home Time, we're giving away tickets to the very best in live music. You know how this works? That's why we're giving you the chance to win your way to see The Streets at London's Alexandra Palace Park on the 18th of July. You just need to play a game that we like to call The Streets Streets.
0: Now, after you were inspired to try a bit of Mike Skinner on Tuesday's show, I tried yesterday... got a fair bit of clog. I've gone again to try and up my game and improve things. You'd like to hear another one?
1: Yes, I mean, I was left wanting more yesterday, so let's have some more.
0: Okay. Couple tourists holding traffic trying to copy the pose. Black cab driver muttering through half-open windows. Someone's speaker crackling old The Beatles in the rain. And every other person thinks they're famous for a day. Tour bus crawling slow while rain hits glass. Someone humming come together while a black cab rolls past. Studio door swings wide, warm light in the mist. And every cracked note outside sounds a bit legendary still. There you go.
1: What, do you know what you sound like?
0: Go on.
1: You sound like a claymation singing or talking tortoise from Creature Comforts.
0: Thank you very much.
1: Is it possible to hear that again? Because honestly, just the start, you sound like a talking tortoise with a headband on from Creature Comforts. Yeah.
0: You will hear it again when a contestant tries to guess where I was rapping about, what street, or maybe road or avenue. If you can work it out, get in touch.
1: If you think you know and you want to win your way to see The Streets at London's Alexandra Palace Park on the 18th of July, call right now, 0330 123 1215. That's 0330 123 1215. The lines are open for 5 minutes and all your T's and C's are online if you've got now else going on in your life. 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
17: M25 is busy clockwise side queuing where there was a broken down vehicle, junction 11. Also busy if you're heading onto the anti-clockwise side, junction 3 through to 2, where there was a collision still. The M23 northbound, that's stopped by a broken down car, junction 9 through to junction 8 towards the M25. The M27 eastbound is affected by a car that was on fire, junction 5 needs to be recovered. The slip road's closed coming off there. And it's busy on the M6 northbound near Nutso Services. A broken down vehicle closing a lane. I'm Nick Arkell.
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0: tickets. You're listening to Home Time with Bush and Richie, and every single weekday on The Breakfast Show. And right here on Home Time, we're giving away tickets to the very best in live music in 10 weeks of tickets. Today, we've got your chance to see The Streets at London's Alexandra Palace Park on the 18th of July as we play The Streets Streets. And on the line, hoping for their chance to win, is Luke.
1: Luke, how are you?
2: I'm good, thank you. And yourself?
1: We are well.

0: Well, thank you very much. Whereabouts are you, Luke?
1: I'm in Woking, in Surrey.
0: Beautiful part of the world. Much going on. When you look at your weekend plans, Luke?
1: I'm doing a bit of building work, installing a workshop at home, so enough to keep me busy, for sure.
0: Bush, would you do some work in Luke's workshop?
2: It sounds like a trap, and there'll be a Channel 5 documentary made about my disappearance. No thanks.
0: Luke, where was I rapping about?
3: Couple tourists holding traffic, trying to copy the pose. Black cab driver muttering through half-open windows. Someone's speaker crackling old The Beatles in the rain. And every other person thinks they're famous for a dare.
1: I think it's Abbey Road.
0: Bit of a trick, because it's a road, not a street.
1: Yeah,
0: but
1: exactly.
0: Well done.
1: It threw me off a bit. No way.
0: Luke, you're off to Ali Pally. Well done.
1: No way. You're joking.
0: No, not joking at all. Luke, congratulations. You've won a pair of tickets to see the streets at London's Alexandra Palace Park on the 18th of July.
2: I should never have doubted your rapping, Richie. Should never have doubted it in a million years. Hey, look, if you've missed out today, there are more streets tickets to be won on Home Time tomorrow. 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
17: The top stories this hour. A man's been arrested near the home of Andrew Mountbatten Windsor in Norfolk. Police are questioning him on suspicion of possession of an offensive weapon and a public order offence. Officials insist a hantavirus outbreak on board a cruise ship's not the start of a COVID pandemic. Dr. Maria van Kerkhove from the World Health Organization says the public health risk is low.
18: This is not the same situation we were in 6 years ago. It doesn't spread the same way, like coronaviruses do. it's very different. It's that close, intimate contact that we've seen. And most hantaviruses don't transmit between people at all.
17: 5 cases of the virus have been confirmed. No passenger left on board has symptoms. A man who grabbed a woman's hair and asked to kiss her has become the first person convicted under new sex-based harassment laws. David Stroud made sexually motivated comments to the woman on a train to London in April. And Sir David Attenborough says he's been completely overwhelmed by warm wishes he's received ahead of turning 100 tomorrow. The broadcaster says he's hoping to quietly celebrate.
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17: Nottingham Forest and Aston Villa go head-to-head to reach the first major European final for more than 40 years tonight. Forest will take a 1-0 lead into the second leg of the Europa League semi-final clash. The manager Vitor Pereira says that scoreline won't affect how they approach the game.
19: Forget the result. Forget. I don't think about the result. Start 0-0 and we'll fight for the result, the best result.
17: Liverpool have agreed with fans to cut the size of their planned ticket price rise for the next couple of seasons. Supporter protests took place around matches at Anfield and the club entered into discussions with representatives. And England is set to appoint former Australian cricketer Marcus North as the new national selector. The former batsman's been director of cricket at Durham since 2018.
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17: Rain will move southeastwards across Scotland and Northern Ireland, drier elsewhere with some clear spells and a scattering of showers. That's the latest. I'm Alex Richardson.
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2: Thank you very much. Happy to be here.
1: It's good to have you on. Let's talk about Legends. It's amazing. It's a true story. A group of ordinary British customs officers who were given a top secret mission to infiltrate the country's secret drug gangs. As someone who religiously watches Nothing to Declare, most people would imagine customs officers' usual day-to-day stuff is taking illegal ciggies off scruffs at the airport. So it kind of revitalises the idea of a customs officer, right?
2: Yeah, it probably does. That's a good observation. I mean that is within the drama. There's a lot of references to if you don't do as you're told, you'll be back pulling suitcases at Glasgow Airport. Something that kind of admonition.
1: Yeah.
2: But it is based on a true story about set in the early 90s when I'm old enough to remember that there was this sort of declared war on drugs by Thatcher, Margaret Thatcher, because there was a lot of heroin. So there was this kind of ostensible, it was probably a last hurrah of her tenancy in number 10. Was to rid the streets of drugs. And she did, good as her word, went to the customs officers and said, stop these drugs coming in. And customs officers who had been pulling suitcases were then very quickly trained to be undercover officers who had to develop alter egos and live separate lives and infiltrate these drugs gangs. So, yeah, those reality TV shows. There's an Australian one, isn't there?
1: Oh, yeah. Some of the stuff they have in their suitcases is crazy. Like, you know, crow's feet.
2: I was once stopped at customs in New Zealand about 15 years ago when I was touring, and they confiscated my didgeridoo. And that sounds like a sort of like a really it's going to some weird like ITV type innuendo, but it's not.

What a great wrap to our indie disco. So many bangers. That's the Stereophonics into the Klaxons with Golden Scans on Absolute Radio. I'm Sophie Kay, in for Jay Lawrence, and I promised you that I'd tell you about 10 weeks of tickets. I'm not kidding. It's honestly one of my favourite things that we do here at Absolute Radio, because I know you care about music as much as I do, and there is nothing better than being at a gig. It's weird, because if you put me in a busy place, like a market or something, I'll absolutely melt down. I hate it. I hate crowds. Put me in a gig, I couldn't feel more safe. It's weird, isn't it? Anyway, 10 weeks tickets. We give you tickets to the best shows, the best festivals across the UK. For 10 weeks, we're doing giveaways. Sometimes it's a little bit longer. But on the Dave Berry Breakfast Show this week, you can win tickets to see Kasabian in London's Finsbury Park on the 4th of July. And on Home Time, it's the Streets in Manchester or London. Plus, there's also tickets to see Foreigner and the DMAs at absoluteradio.co.uk. So lots of opportunities to go see your favourite artist this summer. Now, an artist that's absolutely smashed it, he got a number one album, is Noah Kahan. And this is Porchlight.

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0: Fleetwood Mac. Are they doing a reunion? In 2027, it's going to be 50 years since Rumours. So there's a lot of talk about it at the moment, a lot of talk. Now, just a quick reminder as well for something that I need you to be aware of here at Absolute Radio is we bring you the No Repeat Guarantee. Did you know that? So it means between 9 till 5 in your workday, we do not repeat the same song. So like every time you hear a song, it's the first and the last time you're going to hear it between 9 till 5. And that is back tomorrow from 9 o'clock, starting with the Dave Berry Breakfast Show. And it's here every single day, Monday to Friday, between 9 till 5. Coming up for you, we've got Gotye with Kimbra and something from the Manic Street Preachers that always gets you right in the feelings. It's one not to miss up next.
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2: Now and then I think of when we were together. 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

Chotier with a song that went extremely viral on TikTok, and you can understand why. I mean, it's a beautiful track, isn't it? I'm Sophie Kay, and just a quick reminder for you that Felix White, the singer-songwriter and musician for the Maccabees, has joined the Absolute Radio family. And as we know, he loves guitar music, so he delves into his collection. He brings us artists that he wants to pay tribute to, artists that have inspired him, and you can listen to the Felix White Show back this Sunday night from 10 o'clock in the evening on Absolute Radio. But also, if you missed the first in the series, it's available right now on our app Rayo. Time for the Cortinas with new music, The Luckiest Man Alive. They've been busy, haven't they? They've got Tramlines Festival coming up, and they're also going to be doing a few shows in November later on this year. I think this will be a great song live. It's the Cortinas.

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2: It's Absolute Radio with you on this Thursday night. I'm Sophie Kay, bringing you the best soundtrack for your evening, but also bringing you huge bangers and bringing you the latest news. For example, have you seen that Rolling Stones have got new music out at the moment? Yeah, we've got a couple of the tracks over on our website, absoluteradio.co.uk, and you can read about the new album and about all of the latest news about the bands you care about over there. Now, just a reminder that on the way, we've got Arctic Monkeys coming up with a huge track from the 2010s. We've got some Talking Heads. And can you guess which rock star is so cool he wore leather trousers to the gym? Well, he's coming up shortly too. All after this.
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Lenny Kravitz with Fly Away, and big news, because his show has actually been moved from Gunnersbury Park in London to Crystal Palace Bowl, which is the most amazing venue. I don't know if you've been there. It's quite spectacular there. And it's happening on Saturday the 15th of August, and he's going to have Leon Thomas with him, Joss Stone, Brooke Combe, and Dwayne, who, honestly, Dwayne is like a young Lenny Kravitz. It's amazing to see him live. But if you want to grab tickets to go and see him, head over to the Absolute Radio ticket store, where tickets are available right now. And it really is one not to miss. Now, coming up, we've got Jimmy Eat World on the way, and a beautiful, serene song from Bee Baba Doobie. This is All I Did Was Dream of You.

Have you ever heard of such a thing as a no-repeat guarantee? We shall investigate this phenomenon further when it returns tomorrow at 9 a.m. Absolute Radio.

0: Massive tune there from Jimmy Eat World on Absolute Radio. I love that band. I've seen them live so many times. I'm Sophie Kay, in for Jay Lawrence tonight, and bringing you all of your favourite Absolute Radio tunes. Just a quick reminder that tomorrow you can hear the return of the No Repeat Guarantee. It starts at 9 o'clock and finishes up at 5 o'clock in the afternoon. And basically, we guarantee not to repeat the same songs twice in your workday. So every song, you're just going to hear it once. And we can do that here at Absolute Radio because we have the biggest music library you have ever seen. Like, talk about a bunch of people that absolutely love music. Now, coming up for you here at Absolute Radio, we've got The Clash and then Edwyn Collins taking us to the year 1994 with a great song to sing along to. Up next.
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What a great band. That's The Clash with Rock the Casbah on Absolute Radio. Hey, did you catch Villanelle on with Jay Lawrence yesterday? So they were talking about their set that they're going to be doing at Neighbourhood Weekender Festival. That's happening this month. They also were talking about their debut EP and what they want listeners to take away from the EP and what it's like to open up for Liam Gallagher on tour in 2024. Now, you can catch them with Jay Lawrence on our app Rayo, in case you missed it. It is a really great listen, and they are an amazing band. Sugar Ray is coming up in a moment, but this is David Gray with Babylon.

0: You get the best music 24/7 here at Absolute Radio. I'm Sophie Kay, but here at the station, we also like to bring you a bit of a laugh as well. We really do. I mean, we've got comedy legends on the station. John Richardson is back this weekend. But also, did you see that Steve Coogan dropped by? Yeah, he came in to come and say hello to Bush and Richie on Home Time. And you can listen back to that on our app Rayo and also find out more about their fishing trip, which is happening next Wednesday for Mental Health Awareness Week. And you can find out how you could be joining them on that fishing trip. So you can send them an email to let them know if you're a keen angler or if you just fancy a go. hometime@absoluteradio.co.uk. Would you want to be stuck on a boat with Bush and Richie? That's the question. Coming up, it's Blossoms on the way and a massive one from David Bowie. Don't miss it up next.
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0: You know him as the guitarist from the Maccabees, and now you know him from Absolute Radio. 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

David Bowie with Heroes. I honestly believe that in another universe, David Bowie would have done a show here at Absolute Radio. Genuinely, because it's so cool when we see the best and biggest celebrities just popping into the studio to come and do a show. And it's happening again. It is. So we have got Alex White from the Maccabees coming in. And I think what's really exciting about this is because he's a guitarist, he goes in talking about the guitar. So whether you're a guitar fan or you're just a fan of music, it really is a fascinating lesson. So he celebrates the guitar. He looks at different guitar styles. This weekend, he's going to be looking at flamenco, but also mathcore as well, which is a genre I'm very big fan of. And he looks at Chuck Berry to Tom Morello, and plus, as a lefty, he's going to be paying tribute to some of his favourite left-handed guitarists. You can listen to the Felix White Show right now in our app Rayo, and Sunday nights at 10 o'clock in the evening on Absolute Radio. Do you know what? My boyfriend is a left-handed guitarist, and so I know an unusually large amount about left-handed guitars. It's like osmosis. He's managed to absorb loads of information about Married at First Sight on telly and the bands that I nerd out about, and I absorb things about guitar pedals and Kempers and words I'm not even sure I should understand what I'm saying. Anyway, that's the Alex White Show, Sunday night from 10. Right now, it's the Red Hot Chili Peppers with Zephyr Song on Absolute Radio, the station where real music matters. That's why we bring you songs like this.

for slumber during a camping holiday. The soothing snoozing of your partner beside you. The nearby mating call of an unknown beast waking you both in fright.

0: Some huge sing-alongs tonight. I've been singing along. It's Absolute Radio and it's where real music matters. That's why we bring you tracks like that. I'm Sophie Kay, in for Jay Lawrence tonight. And just a quick reminder of what's going on our news page, because there's so much news at the moment. I feel like everybody's on tour. That includes the Super Furry Animals, who performed their first concert in like 10 years. So we've got a set list, we've got the video, we've got photos from the gig as well, all on our website, absoluteradio.co.uk, where you can stay on top of the latest news. Coming up for you though, I think I'm going to bring you a song from Gorillaz and Sean Ryder, a song that I always used to get the title wrong. We've got U2 coming up on the way, and the Levellers with a bit of positivity since we're edging closer to the weekend. It's all coming up shortly.
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1: I'm Sophie Kay, in for Jay Lawrence here on Absolute Radio, bringing you the best tunes and also being a little bit nosy. Yeah, I've been on Jay Lawrence's socials because I'm always like, when people take a day off, I'm like, what are you up to? Where have you gone? Who are you seeing? What's happening in your life? Anyway, coming up in the next hour, some huge Absolute Radio tunes from Franz Ferdinand to some Oasis, because we do love Oasis here. We've got the Cardigans coming up. Oh, and how could you forget the Gorillaz?

Levelers, what a beautiful day on Absolute Radio. What a beautiful day indeed. It is about to be festival season. It is here. Like, the festivals are starting and I'm so excited. I mean, we've got State Fair Festival. Their lineup is amazing. Kings of Leon, Alanis Morissette, The Lumineers. Are you kidding me? And that's just the headliners. There are so many other amazing bands. You've also got festivals like Neighbourhood Weekender, which is on sale now with Richard Ashcroft and Blossoms headlining. If you want to check out what festivals are happening, head over to our website, absoluteradio.co.uk/tickets, because you don't want to miss out. You don't want to get that festival FOMO. I'll be telling you how you could win some tickets actually a little bit later on. So make sure you're sticking around to hear that. But right now I've got to bring you this artist. New kid on the block, but getting the respect of all of the musicians who have been in this game a long time. In fact, Skin even said he's one of her favourite new artists. I'm talking about Samba, and this right here is 12 to 12.

That's Soul Asylum with Runaway Train. It's Absolute Radio. The soundtrack of your Thursday night into your Friday morning. And tomorrow, there is another chance to win more tickets to some of the greatest events across the UK this summer. So basically, if you haven't heard yet, we do this thing called 10 Weeks of Tickets. And for 10 weeks, by the way, it's often a little bit longer than that, for 10 weeks, we give away tickets to some of the best events in the UK. So you've got breakfast doing giveaways, you've got home time doing giveaways, and online as well. Now, this week, breakfast are giving us the gift of Kasabian. You could be going to see them this summer. Also, the Home Time Show has got tickets for The Streets. And if you head to absoluteradio.co.uk, you could be winning tickets to see Foreigner or the DMAs. Basically, just make sure you keep listening because these are shows you do not want to miss. 10 weeks of tickets back tomorrow morning with the Dave Berry Breakfast Show. We built this city. Time for some Starship now and some classic rock. We built this city on rock and roll. It's We Built This City.

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0: I'm Aphis with Songbird on Absolute Radio. Do you know one of my favourite things that we do here at the station is the no repeat guarantee? Because one of the things that gets me about radio is when you end up hearing the same latest single and you hear it twice an hour, every hour, then you start to get sick of it, right? Well, we've got such a huge music collection. We guarantee in your workday between 9 till 5, Monday to Friday, we're not going to repeat the same songs. So every song we play it once. That's it. Between 9 to 5, that's it. Every new track, new opportunity for a sing-along. How cool is that? It's back again tomorrow with the Dave Berry Breakfast Show from 9 o'clock. So whatever you do, don't miss it. Now coming out, we've got Hard Fight. And one you don't want to miss from the Cardigans after this.
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Heartfire with Hard to Be on Absolute Radio. This is the perfect soundtrack for your Thursday evening into your Friday morning. Now, if you're working tonight, I'm going to be keeping you up and motivated. If you're going out, if you're chilling at home, we have got the tunes for you, guaranteed. Now, one of our favourite artists here at Absolute Radio is Blur. Absolutely love Blur. And have you seen that Graham Coxon has been so busy at the moment? So he's releasing Castle Park, an album which was recorded in 2011, and it's a solo release for him. It's a saxophone featuring art rock album, apparently. So I'm very much looking forward to it, and we will be hearing that soon. Brian's been super busy. He's got shows coming up a little bit later on this year as well, and this track has been getting so much love from critics. But the most important critics are you. I think you're going to love this.

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1: 10 Weeks of Tickets is back. 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

0: It's Absolute Radio, and it's where real music matters. That's why we get to bring you songs like that. So many huge anthems, and it doesn't end here with me. No, it's going to continue 24/7. And Dan Noble takes over next. He has got Nirvana coming up in a moment, a song that doesn't get played enough, in my opinion, doesn't get celebrated enough. He's also got some Fall Out Boy, one of my favourite tunes. I'm not even going to lie, I'm going to stick around in the studio just so I can dance along to this tune because it's massive. So make sure you're sticking around for Dan Noble. He's here in a matter of moments, and I'll see you tonight for another indie disco and for your anthem through the Friday night. See you then.
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A Welsh iconic band in Catatonia to play in a little bit. Fall Out Boy as well. And let's jump back in, shall we, with Nirvana. This is In Bloom.